0: Lord says,
1: 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Mark 11:24.
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1: Many people go through life with no sense of pain over their spiritual condition. They make the false assumption that things are well with them and that having lived generally respectable lives, they're in good spiritual shape. But God's law is like an X-ray to the soul. It shows us that we are people who find it difficult to let God be God and that it is natural for us to love ourselves more than other people. The first reason you need Jesus Christ is not that you'll have a richer, fuller, and more satisfying life. It is that you are a sinner by nature and by practice. The X-ray of God's law shows it.
0: Is there someone in your life who needs to know the God of the Bible? 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
1: Thank you, Jesus. 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Help me each day to grow in your love, peace, and joy. Amen.

We love you, Jesus. We trust you, Jesus. 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It's okay if you're weak and you're about to stumble over, just fall into his arms. You can trust him. Sometimes you're too bent on being able to stand on our own two feet.

him. Here's the thing, that means you're relinquishing control. You know, because that's really what causes us to not trust him, because we want to stay in control. We don't like to feel vulnerable. But it's on the other side of letting go that we experience glory.

0: God says,
1: I have come down from heaven not to do my will, but to do the will of him who sent me. And this is the will of him who sent me, that I shall lose none of all those he has given me, but raise them up at the last day. John 6, 38-39.
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1: Adam and Eve were outside the place of God's blessing. Their perfect marriage became strained, and their work became frustrating. They experienced pain, fear, and loss, and death was a terrible reality that they could no longer avoid. Worst of all, they were alienated from God and alone in the world. After God drove the man and the woman out, he placed the cherubim and a flaming sword that turned every way to guard the way to the tree of life. The flaming sword flashing back and forth speaks of the judgment of God. Getting around it was impossible. So here's the Bible's diagnosis of the human condition. We have a knowledge of evil, and we are excluded from the presence of God.
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1: Thank you, Jesus, for the blessing of prayer. 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Amen.

0: Lord says,
1: "Have faith in God," Jesus answered. "Truly I tell you, if anyone says to this mountain, 'Go, throw yourself into the sea,' and does not doubt in their heart, but believes that what they say will happen, it will be done for them." Mark 11, 22 and 23.
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1: God told Noah to prepare for an unprecedented flood. And in the same way, God tells us to prepare for something that has never happened before. Jesus Christ will come to judge the living and the dead. Now, faith believes what God has said, and it shows itself in action. The evidence of Noah's faith was that he built an ark. He believed what God had told him, and he acted on it. Faith apart from works is dead. True faith is a living tree bursting with the fruit of obedience. Noah's great priority was to be ready for the day God had told him about, and the only way to be ready was to believe what God had said and to do what he had commanded.
0: Are you open to discovering what the Bible says about God? Well then, come to openthebible.org.uk.

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1: Thank you, Jesus, for the gift of freedom that I enjoy. I pray now for my brothers and sisters who suffer terribly because of their Christian faith. May they stay close to you, and please help me to stand up for you, however tough it might be. Amen.

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1: if you love those who love you, what reward will you get? Are not even the tax collectors doing that? And if you greet only your own people, what are you doing more than others? Do not even pagans do that? Be perfect, therefore, as your heavenly Father is perfect. Matthew 5, 46 to 48.
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1: It's difficult to be precise about the location of Eden, but the important things to grasp are that it was a real place and that the Lord put the man and the woman there. The Lord God planted a garden in Eden in the east, and there he put the man whom he had formed. That's Genesis 2 verse 8. God created a place where Adam would know and enjoy his blessing, and he does the same thing for us. He has determined the exact places for all of us to live. That's Acts 17 verse 26. Try to imagine God walking with you into your home or your workplace or your church and saying, "This is the place I have prepared for you." And when you know, as Adam did, that God has set you where you are, you will have stability in the most difficult times.
0: Find out more at openthebible.org.uk.

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1: Thank you, Jesus, for your incredible generosity to me. You are infinite, eternal, and deeper than I can ever understand. Thank you for graciously revealing yourself to me. I marvel at this mystery, which is Christ in me, the hope of glory. Amen.

Everyone okay? Okay, there's only one thing to do here. We're gonna teach you a little song, okay? You ready? It's very simple. It goes something like this.

We were wondering tonight whether we could do something that's never ever been done at big church festival. Is that okay? It's going to be a very intense, it's going to be a moment of spiritual breakthrough, all right? And I know you're all about that. We were wondering if tonight we could attempt something very special. A cowbell solo. What do you think? Where are you, Noah? We need Noah Smith. All right, are you ready?

0: Lord says,
1: "Here I am. I stand at the door and knock. If anyone hears my voice and opens the door, I will come in and eat with that person, and they with me." Revelation 3:20.
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1: Our theme for today is a haughty spirit, and we're reading Luke chapter 18, verse 11. The Pharisee stood by himself and prayed, God, I thank you that I am not like other people. I fast twice a week and give a tenth of all I get. In our parable, the Pharisee stands apart from the tax collector, not wanting to be identified with such a person. Jesus, however, was quite the opposite. He was accused of being a friend of tax collectors and sinners, Mark chapter 2, verse 15, readily eating with them, and one of them, Levi, even became his disciple. We need to guard against pride. A haughty spirit poisons the soul and alienates us from God. The Pharisee not only stood apart from the tax collector, but he stood apart from the kingdom. He just didn't get it. Thanking God that he wasn't like other people is a put-down to the poor and oppressed, the very ones to whom Jesus was anointed to proclaim good news. Isaiah chapter 61, verse 1. The Pharisee no doubt prayed so others could hear, went on to remind God what God already knew, that he fasted twice a week and gave a tenth of all he gets. Fasting and tithing are good things. They are foundational Christian disciplines. But in themselves, they do not make us acceptable or even more acceptable. God saved us, not because of righteous things we had done, but because of his mercy. So that having been justified by his grace, we might become heirs, having the hope of eternal life. That's in Titus chapter 3, verses 5 and 7. Hallelujah! We are saved by grace alone. And so let's pray together. Heavenly Father, I thank you. It's not by works of righteousness, but by your grace alone that we have been made complete in you. Amen.
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1: The psalm set for today is Psalm 62. I wait quietly before God, for my victory comes from Him. He alone is my rock and my salvation, my fortress where I will never be shaken. So many enemies against one man, all of them trying to kill me. To them I'm just a broken down wall or a tottering fence. They plan to topple me from my high position. They delight in telling lies about me. They praise me to my face, but curse me in their hearts. Let all that I am wait quietly before God, for my hope is in Him. He alone is my rock and my salvation, my fortress where I will not be shaken. My victory and honor come from God alone. He is my refuge, a rock where no enemy can reach me. O, my people, trust in Him at all times. Pour out your heart to Him, for God is our refuge. Common people are as worthless as a puff of wind, and the powerful are not what they appear to be. If you weigh them on the scales, together they are lighter than a breath of air. Don't make your living by extortion or put your hope in stealing. And if your wealth increases, don't make it the center of your life. God has spoken plainly, and I have heard it many times. Power, O God, belongs to you. Unfailing love, O Lord, is yours. Surely you repay all people according to what they have done. And so a prayer. As the year rolls on, Almighty God, before the judgment seat of whose Son, the Lord Jesus Christ, we must all appear, keep us steadfast and faithful in His service, and enable us to judge ourselves in this life, that we may not be condemned on the day of His appearing. We ask this for His tender mercy's sake. Amen. Our New Testament reading for today comes from the Gospel of Matthew, chapter 15, beginning at verse 1. Some Pharisees and teachers of religious law now arrived from Jerusalem to see Jesus. They asked Him, "Why do your disciples disobey our age-old tradition? For they ignore our tradition of ceremonial hand-washing before they eat." Jesus replied, "And why do you, by your traditions, violate the direct commandments of God? For instance, God says, 'Honor your father and mother,' and anyone who speaks disrespectfully of father or mother must be put to death. But you say it is all right for people to say to their parents, 'Sorry, I can't help you, for I have vowed to give to God what I would have given to you.' In this way, you say they don't need to honor their parents. And so you cancel the word of God for the sake of your own tradition. You hypocrites, Isaiah was right when he prophesied about you, for he wrote, 'These people honor me with their lips, but their hearts are far from me. Their worship is a farce, for they teach man-made ideas as commands from God.'" Then Jesus called to the crowd to come and hear. "Listen," he said, "and try to understand. It's not what goes into your mouth that defiles you. You are defiled by the words that come out of your mouth." Then the disciples came to him and asked, "Do you realize you offended the Pharisees by what you just said?" Jesus replied, "Every plant not planted by my heavenly Father will be uprooted, so ignore them. They are blind guides leading the blind. And if one blind person guides another, they will both fall into a ditch." Then Peter said to Jesus, "Explain to us the parable that says people aren't defiled by what they eat." "Don't you understand yet?" Jesus asked. "Anything you eat passes through the stomach and then goes into the sewer. But the words you speak come from your heart. That's what defiles you. For from the heart come evil thoughts, murder, adultery, all sexual immorality, theft, lying and slander. These are what defile you. Eating with unwashed hands will never defile you." This is the word of the Lord.
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0: So that's Bristol House. Not too sure what house in Bristol specifically, but there they are with What a Friend We Have in Jesus. Wednesday up and running. A very good morning to you. We start with the latest.
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2: Good morning, I'm Donna Birrell. Dolly Parton is being remembered as a bright, shining star following her death at the age of 80. Her publicist said she'd had a brief battle with cancer and passed away surrounded by her loved ones. Her death was announced by her nephew, Brian Seaver, who shared a video statement saying Dolly has lived in the light and is in the arms of Jesus. He added that she was surely met by her husband, Carl, her parents and countless others who have watched her and longed for her to meet them in the heavens. The devout Christian raised millions for charity. US President Donald Trump has promised to lower the American flag in her honour. Senior Vatican diplomat Archbishop Paul Gallagher has held a meeting with the Russian Foreign Minister Sergei Lavrov in Moscow, and the energy price cap is expected to increase by 4%, driven by continued uncertainty in the Middle East. And those are your headlines.
0: Donna, thank you as always. Oh, I wish we could bring you better news this morning.
1: Praise. Your voice of hope.
0: So sad to hear Dolly Parton's passing, but we can be reminded that she was very, very open about her Christian faith. And I'm secure of knowing exactly where she is right now with her Father in heaven. Let's pray, shall we? Lord God, we just lift up the family of Dolly Parton to you. Lord, we are secure, like I say, where she is. But Lord, it is hard to say goodbye to people, is it not? And you know the pain of what it is to say goodbye. Lord, we just lift up her family to you. Lord, we lift up those as well who are going through their own battle of a terminal illness, perhaps cancer, maybe something else. Lord, I pray that we will be reminded in this circumstance that you are our rock, you are our salvation, and you have us firmly in your hands. In Jesus' name, amen.
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0: 7 on the nose. Here is Brenton Brown, Lord Reigning Me. Morning.

0: We love the classics. Welcome along to the station that brings you praise and worship music. Thanks for tuning in and being with us here on Premier Praise. My name's Craig. You'll usually find me doing the talky bits between the songs at this time. Five sleeps to go until the next bank holiday in England, Wales, Northern Ireland. Next one for Scotland, I'm afraid you'll have to wait just a little bit longer. 30th of November is your next one. Three more sleeps to go until the big church festival. I spoke to Luke from For King and Country, who, with his brother Joel, will be rocking that main stage this weekend. And oh, how sad hearing the news of Dolly Parton, 80 years old, rising to glory. She passed away, a short battle with cancer. I think even if, okay, you are not a fan of country music, we all have a favourite Dolly song, do we not? I mean, there's plenty to choose from. 9 to 5, Jolene. She did write over 3,000, multi-Grammy Award winner as well. We'll be playing songs of hers every hour here on Premier Praise Breakfast this morning, including one that she did with For King and Country in the next few moments. We've got Hands Up. We've got a 3 in 10 to come your way as well. And it wouldn't be Premier Praise Breakfast, would it, in the next few minutes without the Reverend Jonathan Edwards. Just a tiny part of the Bible unpacking it for us as we start Wednesday together.
1: I've been born again. Y'all ready?
0: Hey, let's go. Halfway point of the week. Here's the moment where if it's not going too well, we can turn it round, right? Amen. Hope City Worship, goodbye yesterday.

0: If you thought might found those words familiar, the song is called Psalm 130, and it's called Count on You. Young Presley and Nikita playing for you on Premier Praise. Good morning. Wednesday's up and running. Lovely to have you with me. The Reverend Jonathan Edwards with Be Still and Know coming up in the next few minutes. It's the part of the show where he just takes a really tiny part of the Bible and unpacks it. I wonder if you've ever had plans in your life and then all of a sudden God said, no, I don't want you to do it like that. We'll be hearing about a very prominent character in the Bible that happened to him. God just said no and changed plans completely. How are you with your plans being changed last minute? I must admit, I don't like it very much, but there we go. All right, time for hands up. Hands up. Hands up, okay, if you're a parent of a young child, you managed to start watching a film and finish it without the child getting out of bed at night to tell you that their eye has been itching all day long, and only now they've just remembered to tell you about it. Honestly, they pick their moments, don't they? Hands up if despite the fact that you always be grateful of the hot weather, you are sick of the sunshine now and you just want some rain. Can I get some amen rain?
1: Amen.
0: And hands up if you can remember the last time your smoke alarm went off in your home. Mrs. Wakeling was cooking last night and the smoke alarm went off. Now, we are unlike a normal family where we could find where the smoke alarm is and just switch it off. Ours was down the back of the chest of drawers in the hallway. Took us about 20 minutes to find it. Like I say, most families will have it in an accessible place.
2: Come on, if you love Jesus.
0: The Wakelings, however.
2: The praise makes the noise.
0: Here's Hillsong Worship. Good news. Morning.

Hi, I'm Jonathan Edwards, and this is Be Still and Know. Let's hear what God is saying to us today. Acts chapter 16, verse 6. Paul and his companions traveled throughout the region of Phrygia and Galatia, having been kept by the Holy Spirit from preaching the word in the province of Asia. This is a remarkable moment. Paul clearly had a carefully worked out plan for his missionary journey, but at the same time was intensely sensitive to the guidance of the Spirit. He was traveling through what we now know as central Turkey, heading towards Ephesus, but then the Spirit prevented him from going in that direction. So he then set off north until, in the next verse, the Spirit of Jesus told him not to enter Bithynia. We have no idea how Paul received this guidance. Perhaps it was through a dream or a word of prophecy. It doesn't matter. What matters is that Paul was ready to go wherever the Lord led him, and he was eager to respond immediately to the breath of the Spirit. Planning is good. It's wise to think through plans for the future, whether we're thinking about family holidays, career, retirement, or the mission of the church. It is good to do thoughtful research and to talk with lots of people and, as a result, to devise a plan that makes sense and wins general approval. However, we still need to remain light on our feet and ready to adjust to new circumstances or the voice of God. Guidance is often not neat and clear-cut. It involves listening with all our attention to the voice of the Spirit. So let me ask you this. Has the Spirit ever said no to any of your plans? And now let me pray with you. Lord God, thank you that you love us so much that you're willing to stop us going the wrong way.

0: Amen.
1: 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I do encourage you to join me every day for Be Still and Know here on Premier. 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I hope you have a great day today.

Come on, all together now. Let's finish strong. Keith, Kristen Getty, There Is Power in the Blood. 25 after 7 morning. Oh 0303 oh 404 oh 4000, by the way, to say hello this morning. Premier Praise. Are we there? There we go. All done. Listen, we are waking up to the news, the sad passing of Dolly Parton this morning. 80 years old. She had a short battle with cancer. She, as they say in the Christian world, don't they, promoted to glory. What that means is she's with her Father in heaven. She's home. She's home. And we can rejoice in that. It's sad. We're going to miss her, aren't we? But we'll be hearing actually from her in the next few minutes when she spoke to an American TV show back in 1978 about her goal, really, to challenge stereotypes about her roots as a woman, and particularly as a country singer as well. We'll also have a tribute from her nephew as well. And there have been plenty of tributes, as I'm sure you can imagine. So that is to come in the next few moments. We've got a Dolly Parton track as well every hour this show, so make sure you do stay with us. First, so here's a little survey for you to crack. Okay, 0303 040 4000, if you want to have a go on this one. I'd love to hear from you. 63% of people have admitted to doing this in a restaurant. Any ideas? 63%. 0303 040 4000. And here is Dolly Parton teaming up with our friends for King and Country. God Only Knows. Good morning.

0: such a distinctive voice. Dolly Parton teaming up with For King and Country. God only knows. If you've just switched on your radio, just waking up to the world.
1: God only knows where to find you.
0: We said goodbye to Dolly Parton. She's passed away at the age of 80.
1: God knows the real you. There's a kind of love that God only knows.
0: More on that in the next few minutes. We'll be paying tribute to what is a trailblazer of music generally, not just country music, and Dolly Parton. She, one of the greats, don't you think? How did you get on with my little survey? According to a new study, 63%, what's that, nearly two-thirds, say they have done this at a restaurant. Simon, I hope you're not included in your answer. Walk out without paying. No, that's not the answer we were looking for. Peter's told me the answer without actually telling me the answer. He sent a picture of a plate of food, which I think is quite clever. You're right, they've taken a picture of their food. Food selfies. Unless you're in the Ritz, I don't think it's worth taking pictures of food. And unless it's been really lovingly made and it's an exceptionally good meal, not too sure how I feel about taking pictures of food. But that's just me. You may well have a different view. So, we are reacting to the sad news. Dolly Parton's died at the age of 80. She was born into poverty in Tennessee, country and music icon, known for hits like 9 to 5, 50 studio albums. She also had a film business career as well. Here she is speaking back in 1978. She was keen to challenge stereotypes about her roots.
2: We were very proud people, people with a lot of class. It was country class, but it was a great deal of class. And most of my people were not that educated, but they are very, very intelligent. Good common sense, horse sense, we called it.
0: As well as 11 Grammys, she also had a successful business career. She opened Dollywood Theme Park back in 1986. Here is her nephew, Brian Seaver, announcing the news on Instagram.
3: Dolly called me and said she wants to rest in a beautiful bed of plush cotton because after a life wearing heavy rhinestones, she finally deserves to be comfortable and have some rest. Rest in peace, Aunt Dolly. May God bless Dolly Parton, and may God bless you all. She will always love you.
0: Yeah. Don't forget, reaction always to this on our website, premierchristian.news, news from a Christian perspective. And this morning, news reacting to the death of Dolly Parton. Do stay with us. Music to bless you and encourage you. A song reminding you next about how Jesus is your friend from City of Light. It's to come your way.
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It's a song that reminds us that no matter what circumstances you may well be waking up to this Wednesday morning, perhaps you woke up and all of a sudden you remembered that thing you've got to do, that difficulty you're having, maybe at work, getting the kids back ready for another year at school. We can call Jesus our friend. We can rejoice this morning in that promise. And that is from City of Light. And it plays just for you here on Premier Praise. More encouraging songs to come your way. A message coming in here, Yuri. Good morning. Very sad to hear about Dolly Parton's passing. Every blessing to you. Yeah, we do have that Zach Williams song, actually, that she collaborated with him. There Was Jesus. Yeah, we'll try and get that on, Yuri. Thank you for getting in touch with us from Oxford. Do stay with us. We have got the 3 in 10 to come your way. But first, don't forget, Hannah Woolley is back with you from 10 o'clock this morning. Did you take part in You Choose Tuesday yesterday, offering you the chance to vote for your favourite version of popular worship songs? We will be back. She will be back from 10. 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

0: a proper sing-along, this one, is it not? From Ann Wilson, it's My Jesus. It plays just for you here on Premier Praise. Thanks for worshipping with us. 0303 040 4000 is my WhatsApp number. You'll need that for my 3 in 10, the game which we play at 10 to 8, and I need 3 answers from you. A point for every answer that you give me. Bonus points if you can come up with answers that nobody else can think of. You can send me voice notes as well. It'd be lovely to hear from you. We continue to pay tribute to Dolly Parton. She passed away at the age of 80. The world of music have been reacting, including Sir Paul McCartney, Taylor Swift, Beyonce, some of the biggest names in modern day music, paying tribute to someone who has to be surely considered in that legend category. Even when the President of the United States says the American flag outside the White House will be at half mast, you know you've made a significant impact in your field. And she was a Christian as well. She was quite open and quite glad to talk about her faith in Jesus, which is absolutely lovely.
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0: Prayers, of course, with her family. And thinking of you this morning, if you know you are going through maybe a cancer diagnosis, or someone you know that it's going through that difficult time. Maybe this news has brought back some memories in your own life today. We're with you. God is with you. Be encouraged. This is Robbie Say, Dina Wright.

0: Beautiful songs help us start Wednesday together, don't you think? Robbie Say, Dina Wright, All Creatures of Our God and King. Do stay with me after 8 o'clock. Brand new music, song from our Discover playlist, a song which I'm going to play for you for the first time here on Premier Praise Breakfast. You'll be one of the first to hear it. We'll also be hearing from a big church festival artist as well, a song which you can really get up and dance to. But first,
1: 3 in 10 with Craig Wakeling.
0: Part of the show where you get to get some maximum points. Bragging rights in the household. Let's see how you get on with this one. Voice notes, messages, very much welcome. It's the 3 in 10 at 10 to 8, where I'm going to ask you for 3 correct answers, please. Bonus points for answers that nobody else can think of. Are we ready? 3 words in the English language that end in O-N-E, Oscar November Echo, in that order. 3 words in the English language that end in O-N-E. Voice note, message, let me know who you are, where you are. 0303 040 4000. Are you going to be the first? Spring Harvest, Lou Fellingham. Premier Praise.

0: stunning from Lou Fellingham, Spring Harvest, Who You Say I Am. Thank you so much for your continued 3 in 10s. We've got quite a few, but we certainly need more. We have not covered all the words in the English language that end in O-N-E. Which three can you come up with? 0-3-0-3-0-4-0-4-thousand. We continue to pay tribute to Dolly Parton. If you're waking up this morning, the main headline is she has passed away aged 80. She was secure in where she was going. Can I get an amen for that? Sad news. We won't be hearing her any interviews or brand new music from her, but her music will live on. As far as your weather's concerned, sunny spells, scattered showers moving northwards. The day progresses. Some heavy hail, maybe even some thunder, risk of flooding in some places. Scotland remaining largely dry, feeling warm and humid in the sunshine with some light winds. 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
10: Good morning, I'm Donna Birrell. Dolly Parton is being remembered as a bright, shining star following her death at the age of 80. Her publicist said she'd had a brief battle with cancer and passed away surrounded by her loved ones. Her death was announced by her nephew, Brian Seaver, who shared a video statement saying Dolly has lived in the light and is in the arms of Jesus. He added that she was surely met by her husband, Carl, her parents and countless others who have watched her and longed for her to meet them in the heavens. The devout Christian raised millions for charity. US President Donald Trump has promised to lower the American flag in her honor. Senior Vatican diplomat Archbishop Paul Gallagher has held a meeting with the Russian Foreign Minister Sergei Lavrov in Moscow, and the energy price cap is expected to increase by 4%, driven by continued uncertainty in the Middle East. And those are your headlines.
0: Donna, as always, thank you.
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0: Dolly Parton dying, passing away. Aged 80, short battle with cancer is what's being put out by her publicist. Maybe you or someone you know going through a time of difficulty as far as your health is concerned right now. Maybe this news story is bringing that back to your to the front of your mind. Lord God, we just lift up those who are struggling with health, particularly something as serious as a terminal illness. Lord, we lift up those who are going through this journey themselves right now, a loved one. Father God, we thank you that you're with us. Despite our worldly circumstances, we know that you are there and we trust you. We place our lives in your hands during this time. In Jesus' name, amen.
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0: Middle of the week, it's really lovely to be with you. Thank you for starting Wednesday here with us on Premier Praise.

3 in 10 this morning, three words in the English language that end in O-N-E. How many can you think of that no one else can think of? Let me know.

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What is this word impossible to Yahweh? Who is the one that brought us

0: Wishing you a glorious day. Kristen, Stan, Phil, KB. 5 minutes after eight. Good morning.
1: 3 in 10 with Craig Wakeling.
0: Oh, we've got some beauties. We really have. Words in the English language that end in O-N-E. Let me know who you are, where you are. 0303 040 4000 is my WhatsApp number. Hannah, drone, prone and clone. What a start. Good morning, Fran is in Kent. Someone, postpone and done. O-N-E, very good. Clone, bone and Toblerone. April, Phoebe and Violet. Is it too early for Toblerone? Maybe not. Good morning, who is this?
2: Morning, Craig. God bless. It's Rob from East Morning.
0: Morning.
2: 5, 3, 10 are trombone, telephone, and bone. Have a blessed day.
0: Thank you so much. Keep them coming in. We've got a few. If I haven't read out yours yet, I will do, but there are plenty more, I am sure. 0303 040 4000. Do stay with me in light of the news today of Dolly Parton passing away. We will be playing one of her songs before 1:30. Also got some tributes as well to read out. So do stay with us. Brand new music as well from our Discover playlist. This is the Red Clay Strays. It's called Revival.

0: Premier praise at 8:15. There are many things in life and people that will let us down, but we can lean on those everlasting arms of God. Can I get an amen?
1: Amen,
0: amen indeed. Thank you so much for your continued 3 in 10s. It's really putting me to the test this morning. Your words in the English language that end in O-N-E. Stephen in Teesside, ankle bone, cortisone and dioxybenzone. I'll take your word for

0: Vanessa, good morning. Gone, done, and alone, says Peter. Good morning to you. Hello, Colin, who's holidaying in Weymouth. Postpone, condone, and undone. And we've got Rob, the window cleaner. 21, 31, 41. Very good. Thank you for those.
1: Discover the songs we think you should know.

So two artists that we're used to here on Premier Praise. We've played them tracks, you know, separately. But there they are teaming up together. Limo Blaze, he's from Nigeria. And Steph Sluter, he's from America. And there they are together with What I Believe. It's brand new music. It's the first time I have had the pleasure of playing that song for you here on Premier Praise. I'm also going to play a Dolly Parton song for the first time here on Premier Praise Breakfast. It's called Hello God, and I'm playing it for you just before 8:30. We're waking up to the news today that she's passed away, aged 80. She had a short battle with cancer. And as you can imagine, the who's who of the music world is paying tribute to her. 3,000 songs she wrote, I believe 50 albums. Even the American flag outside the White House, we're hearing, is at half mast at the moment. That's how well revered Dolly Parton was. Her music, of course, will live on. And she just ripped up the rule book, didn't she, when she was at Glastonbury a few years ago. I remember that concert. Glastonbury have also paid tribute to her as well. Thank you for your continued 3 in 10s. We are trying to think of all the words that we can in the English language that end in an O-N-E. If you haven't joined in the conversation, there's room for you. Come on in.

in. We'd love to have you with me. Sarah is in Coventry. Three words: baritone, atone, and backbone. Very good. I'm liking those ones. Heather, hello. Stone, alone, and bone. Hope you are well. Says, thank you, Craig, for giving Dolly such prominence this morning. She was an inspiration in her humanity, recognizing even she was a sinner, even as a star, and total full-on commitment to Jesus. Heather, I could not agree with you more. Absolutely right. We have got Marilyn from Slough, Bygone, Zone, and Cone this morning. We've got... Naomi, I'm afraid a bow, mistletoe, and shoe do not work. Thank you for those ones, though. We've got wishbone, trombone, and xylophone. Jason, thank you for your message this morning. Ezekiel is in Bradford. We've got prone, drone, and tone. Ezekiel's 8. We've also got Aaliyah, also aged 5. Thank you for getting in touch this morning. We're just a few days away from the big church festival, are we not? One of the ladies already booked for the main stage is this one, Brooke Ligatwood. And I cannot play this song loud enough. If you need to do some morning exercises, well, you're welcome. Here is Brooke Ligatwood, Undignified Premier Praise. Good morning.

0: All right, all right. All together for the Na-na-nas. Hey, are we ready? Are we ready? It's coming up in the next few minutes. Na-na-na, hey. If we haven't already missed it. I think it's coming up now. Sounding lovely, one more time. Brooke Ligatwood, Undignified, getting ready for a big church festival main stage appearance. And if she sings it like that, my goodness me, the place is going to be rocking.
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0: Tributes to Dolly Parton coming up. Waking up to the news that she's passed away, 80 years old, short battle with cancer. Many tributes coming in. I'll read some out next.

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1: Hello, God. Are you out there?

0: We're paying tribute to the wonderful and sadly now late Dolly Parton, passing away aged 80. The news started to break late last night. Not only the music world, but I think the whole world is mourning the loss of someone who is an absolute legend. And we're so thrilled to be able to say as well that she was so clear and so honest about her faith in Jesus. You know, she did not let fame get to her, did she? She was always, always so open and happy to talk about her love for Jesus and her reliance and him as her personal Lord and Savior. Isn't that lovely? Isn't that lovely? And the world, as you can imagine, has been responding to her death. Sir Elton John says he's devastated to hear that she's passed away. He's called her a giant of an artist, unique and irreplaceable, and tributes echoed across the industry. Donald Trump says there's never been anyone like her and never will. The singer, of course, best known for hits including 9 to 5, across a 6-year decade, many Christian songs as well, like the one we've just heard. Sir Paul McCartney, I mean, they don't come much bigger than him, do they? Paid tribute to her, describing her as a magnificent star and a wonderful woman. I think that's the most important thing, isn't it? You know, when someone pays tribute to an artist or remembers what they've achieved in life, they remember who they are as a person. That's so much more important, isn't it? Meanwhile, fashion designer Donatella Versace says the world has lost one of the kindest and most generous souls. That's a tribute. And in 2019, Dolly herself reflected on her achievements.
1: I've been very proud of everything that I've accomplished to be, but I won't mind being known as the Book Lady, but I want to be known for my music as well, and to have left something great in the world that wasn't there before I came along.
0: Well, she certainly left many great songs, hasn't she? And very much a legacy. Do not forget, tributes coming in, and you can read more about this story on our website, premierchristian.news, your number one place to go for news from a Christian perspective. premierchristian.news.
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We love the classics. Premier Praise with Leland, Lion and the Lamb. Perfect tune to sing along to. You don't even have to be in the shower or in front of the mirror for that one. Just anywhere. Just a classic. We love playing praise and worship songs here on Premier Praise. That's just what we do. And Hannah Woolley is with you from 10 o'clock every single Tuesday. I hope you didn't miss this. I'll be back next week, of course. So to give you a fair warning, every Tuesday she plays along with You Choose Tuesday. She offers you the chance to vote for your favourite version of popular worship songs. We're blessed to have different versions of classics, aren't we? And from 10 o'clock, she's back with you to enjoy more music and encouragement. 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A classic from Chris Tomlin to come your way. First, though, what do you think to this? The Heritage, Aaron Williams. It's called Through It, All of It. My-

0: Lord says.
1: Jesus gave them this answer. Very truly, I tell you, the Son can do nothing by himself. He can only do what he sees his Father doing, because whatever the Father does, the Son also does. John 5:19.
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I did promise a classic from Chris Tomlin. And there he is with Our God playing just for you here on Premier Praise. So we're getting closer to 9 o'clock. We begin a brand new hour of praying for you. If you are going through some struggles at the moment, through some difficult times, and want me to send a prayer across to our Lifeline team, then I can certainly do that. It's ever so easy to get in touch. A couple of ways, actually. A 66777 on the text. Start your message with the word praise. 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You can also email me, if you prefer, praise@premier.org.uk. This is the Worship Initiative. Nothing but the blood.

0: Such a well-known tune, is it not? Worship Initiative, their version of Nothing But The Blood. Donna Birrell's been making sure you're up to date with all the latest news. One headline dominating today, the passing of Dolly Parton, aged 80. If you're yet to hear about it, she had a short battle with cancer. And my goodness me, the world has not hesitated in sending its tributes. There was much love for the lady who won multiple Grammys, 50 albums. She wrote 3,000 songs. That's quite incredible. But of course, you may well know as well that she was very, very clear and very, very open about her Christian faith. And we've been reflecting on that this morning. We'll play another one of her songs for you after nine. Do stay with us. It's a kind of a bit of an Easter song. It's called He's Alive. And if you've never heard it before, certainly worth sticking around for. So that is to come your way. As far as your weather is concerned for your Wednesday, thunderstorms pushing north. It'll feel warm but quite humid wherever you are. Watch out for the risk of flooding in places with heavy rain and maybe even some hail. 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
7: Psalm 43. Vindicate me, my God, and plead my cause against an unfaithful nation. Rescue me from those who are deceitful and wicked. You are God, my stronghold. Why have you rejected me? Why must I go about mourning, oppressed by the enemy? Send me your light and your faithful care. Let them lead me. Let them bring me to your holy mountain, to be the place where you dwell. Then I will go to the altar of God, to God my joy and my delight. I will praise you with the lyre, O God, my God. Why, my soul, are you downcast? Why so disturbed within me? Put your hope in God, for I will yet praise him, my Saviour and my God.
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9: Good morning, I'm Donna Birrell. Tributes are being paid to Dolly Parton, who's died at the age of 80. It's been confirmed the country music legend had cancer and passed away peacefully, surrounded by her loved ones. Taylor Swift said the devout Christian was true grace and true grit, all in one dazzling person, while Sir Elton John called her unique and irreplaceable with the kindest heart. Household energy bills are to go up by an average of £60 a year from October. The regulator regulator Ofgem has increased the price cap, which affects England, Wales and Scotland, by 4%. Officials say at least 14 babies have died in a hospital fire in Pakistan. Reports suggest the blaze in Islamabad was triggered by faulty air conditioning. Senior Vatican diplomat Archbishop Paul Gallagher has held a meeting with the Russian foreign minister in Moscow, and there's a yellow weather alert for thunderstorms in parts of England. And those are your headlines.
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0: Thank you, Donna. Do not forget all the latest from the passing of Dolly Parton on our website, premierchristian.news, your number one place to go to for news from a Christian perspective. We'll be playing a song of hers called He's Alive before 5:30. Make sure you do stick around for that. Thank you so much for your prayer requests and praise reports. We start our 9 o'clock hour every morning here on Premier Praise, praying for the things you told us about, whether they be prayer requests in regards to health, whether it be regards to something to do with your job, finances, relationships, maybe uncertainty with housing. It's also praise reports as well. If God has done something fantastic recently, do let us know about it so we can send it off to our Lifeline team and we can be celebrating with you. Can we spend some time praying for this person here? No name on it, number ending in 618. Please, can I have prayer about my job? My hours are being cut. It sounds as if there's a little bit of uncertainty going on there. Lord God, we just pray for this person. You know who they are. You know the circumstances. Lord, and we only see the things that we can see at the moment. You have a much bigger picture. And I pray, Father God, that you will continue to provide for this person, even in the midst of hours being cut and less opportunity at a job. Pray, Father God, that you'll be with them. In Jesus' mighty, mighty name, amen.
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It's a jolly little number, is it not? Songs from the Soil. That's the name of the group, and the tune is Thanks and Praise. Loving the fact that you're here with me on Premier Praise. Worship music continues. You can still get in touch with your prayer requests and praise reports. It's still not too late. 66777 on the text. Start your message with the word praise, or you can email me praise@premier.org.uk. Text, by the way, are charged at your normal network rate. We did pray for one person with regards to their job hours being cut. Well, let me tell you, actually, in the next few minutes, I'll be telling you about how if you or someone you know is looking for that next chapter in your life, which may well involve a brand new job, then I'm going to tell you about how you can access a whole host of vacancies right now on our website, Premier Job Search. So all to come your way in just a couple of moments. Let's keep the tunes going. King's Kaleidoscope, it's their version of a song that was written, can you believe it, back in

0: says,
1: "The one who is victorious I will make a pillar in the temple of my God. Never again will they leave it. I will write on them the name of my God and the name of the city of my God, the New Jerusalem, which is coming down out of heaven from my God. And I will also write on them my new name." Revelation 3:12.
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So that's from Gas Street Music. The song is called Thanksgiving. And Gas Street Music is the music that comes out of a church in Birmingham called Gas Street Church, which was started by the singer-songwriter Tim Hughes, or the Reverend Tim Hughes is what we call him these days. Right, are you maybe getting your kids ready for a brand new year at school? Got the uniform sorted, shoes sorted, etc. I don't even tell me how expensive it is these days. Oh my goodness me, you need a second mortgage sometimes. Well, perhaps it's your little ones getting excited about a new chapter, but what about you? Maybe you are looking for that next chapter in your life as well. If you'd like maybe to work in a job which reflects your Christian faith, maybe a charity, a church or an organization, lots of them are hunting for someone just like you right now. 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So keep coming back to it and checking it out. Maybe you know someone right now that's looking for that next step, a new job. 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And when you get that interview, tell them that you found out about it right here on Premier Praise. That would be helpful. Thank you.

first time I heard this song, couldn't get enough of it. Jervis Campbell teaming up with Rend Collective, who are getting ready to be at the Big Church Festival this weekend. The song is called Do It All Alone. Craig here with you. There's one story dominating the headlines today. It is the passing of Dolly Parton. Plenty of tributes coming in to the country singer who has passed away at the age of 80. She's got so many songs in her back catalogue, right? Ones which we'll continue to hear for many years, some which I'm sure will be streamed in their millions over the course of the next few days. Jolene, 9 till 5, plenty of those. But I wonder, have you heard this one? It's kind of an Easter-themed tune from Dolly Parton, which she recorded. It's called He's Alive.

0: Oh, I bet you weren't expecting that. Absolutely lovely. Dolly Parton with a song called He's Alive. Very much an Easter themed tune we're playing for you on the end of summer, but absolutely worth playing it for you, considering we've heard the news in the last few hours that Dolly Parton, aged 80, has passed away. She was so very, very open about her faith in Jesus Christ as her personal Lord and Saviour. We can be confident this morning that she has gone to heaven and she is with her Father. Can we get an amen for that? And the world has been reacting. The singer from Tennessee sold more than 100 million records over 6 decades. Jolene, 9 to 5, I Will Always Love You, probably her 3 most famous tunes. 11 Grammys. She also had a successful business career, opening the Dollywood theme park back in 1986. She had postponed some shows in October for health reasons, and tributes have been pouring in from the likes of Taylor Swift, Sabrina Carpenter. And isn't it interesting how so many modern day artists, young artists who are perhaps enjoying the success right now that she enjoyed many years ago, they are looking back and being, you know, very clear about how much of an influence that she was to them. Don't forget, more on this on our website, premierchristian.news. News from a Christian perspective, always on our website, premierchristian.news, paying tribute to the late Dolly Parton.
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the sound of Delirious, and it is The Happy Song. Premier Praise Breakfast. Do not forget Hannah Woolley back with you from 10 o'clock. It is so lovely to hear her dulcet tones straight after me. Always try and tune in when she's on, because she's just a lovely way of making us all feel better. So she's with you from 10 o'clock. Yesterday, did you catch You Choose Tuesday? Have you heard about this? So basically, you know how we have many different versions of popular praise and worship tracks? Well, she puts them kind of like against one another where you get to vote for your favorite version. And plenty of you were getting in touch with that yesterday, including Sharon, including Roger, including Linza as well. 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
1: At this point in the story, we discover the biblical word atonement. Moses told the people, "I will go up to the Lord. Perhaps I can make atonement for your sin." Atonement is what it takes to put right something that is wrong. Now, the first thing we must grasp about an atonement is that what is required to make things right is always determined by the injured party. Some people think it all boils down to being sorry. They feel that if we're truly repentant and genuinely try to change, things will be right with God. But being sorry won't do it. Being sorry for what we have done will not remove the guilt of our sin. We need an atonement.
0: Are you open to discovering what the Bible says about God? Well then, come to openthebible.org.uk.
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on the end. Bryce Davis, 'Tis So Sweet to Trust in Jesus. Plenty to look forward to with Hannah Woolley from 10 o'clock. I'm going to give you a little bit of an idea of what you can look forward to with her as far as the music is concerned. Plus, we do something really special from midday. She is going to be bringing you something we do every single day here on Premier Praise from 12. All that to come your way. Let's keep the tunes going. This is Matt Mayer, Lord, I Need You.

You don't need to be afraid. You don't need to fear. What a brilliant reminder that is. Drew Holcomb, The Neighbours, Ellie Holcomb, and the group Need to Breathe. The song is called Promised Land. Craig here with you for the next couple of moments or so. Just enough time for me to let you know what Hannah Woolley's up to from 10 o'clock. We're actually going to be hearing from the brilliant Gathering of Champions, which is taking place at the moment. Kicking off with the conference theme of Accelerate. It's inspired by the story of the 70-year-old prophet Elijah running faster than King Ebus in chariots over 27 miles. So that is to come your way. And I wonder, you know, that all linked with, you know, the idea of Accelerate. If you're ever going through life and you feel as if it's a bit stagnant, you don't quite know where to turn next and you're kind of holding off. Well, we're going to be bringing you the latest from the International Gathering of Champions, which is taking place at the moment. Premier Charmaine Noble-McLean caught up with Pastor Matthew from the gathering. And so that is to come your way from 10. Don't forget, from midday, the Praises playlist, the songs you've told us about, the songs that mean so much to you from at midday. I can't wait to be back with you tomorrow from 7.

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9: Good morning, I'm Donna Birrell. Taylor Swift says a world without Dolly Parton doesn't feel possible, real or right following her death at the age of 80. The country music star, who was a devout Christian, had been battling cancer when she passed away, surrounded by her loved ones. Her career spanned 7 decades and she raised millions for charities across the world. Household energy bills are to go up by an average of £60 a year from October. The regulator Ofgem has increased the price cap, which affects England, Wales and Scotland by 4%. Officials say at least 14 babies have died in a hospital fire in Pakistan. Reports suggest the blaze in Islamabad was triggered by faulty air conditioning. Senior Vatican diplomat Archbishop Paul Gallagher has held a meeting with the Russian foreign minister in Moscow, and there's a yellow weather alert for thunderstorms in parts of England. And those are your headlines.
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10: Good morning, it's 10 o'clock. It's Hannah Worley here with you on this Wednesday morning. Happy Wednesday. Thank you, Craig, for waking us up. So, 26th of August, got loads more on the way to keep your eyes fixed on Jesus. Got such a good song. about how we have got the joy of the Lord down in our hearts. And of course, I'm going to play you the song that came in at number 2 in yesterday's You Choose Tuesday. Plus, we got some scripture. We got the Praises playlist coming up at 12 o'clock. So I'll give you a quick reminder of how you can get your favourite song played. But let's pray, shall we? Lord, thank you for this brand new day. Thank you that you've got us to Wednesday. And Lord, in the busyness of our lives, whatever's going on right now at home or wherever we might be, Lord, help us to focus on you, to give it all over to you this morning, and for our lives to reflect your glory and your goodness. Lord, help us to be Jesus wherever we go today, whether it's in our families, with our friends, in our neighborhoods, at work, in our churches. Lord, we want to be you. We want to radiate you, Lord, in our lives. In Jesus' name we pray. Amen.
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Isabella Taylor Smith, Mighty to Save, the song that came in at number two in yesterday's You Choose Tuesday. Do you know, it was so close. Right up until the last kind of minute, they were neck and neck. And I thought, ooh, which way is this going to go? And then suddenly, loads of votes came in for Called Out Music's version. So yeah, if you no idea what I'm talking about, every Tuesday afternoon, just after the Praises playlist, you get the chance to vote for which version of a song I should play. So I better get thinking about the song for next week. But it's Wednesday today, middle of the week. I hope your week's going well, whatever you're up to. And hey, if you're looking for something to do this week, we are going to hear a chat with Pastor Matthew. And he is going to be talking about this year's International Gathering of Champions, which is happening this week in Chatham in Kent. But that is after Joshua Kessler, The Heart of Worship.

0: Love that version from Joshua Kessler. So uplifting. Always makes me smile, that one. So we are going to hear a chat now that Premier's Charmaine Noble McLean had with Pastor Matthew about the International Gathering of Champions. So it's a conference and it's in its 35th year. It's happening this week and the theme is Accelerate, which is inspired by Elijah. You know, the 70-year-old prophet who ran faster than the king's chariots for 27 miles. And it just sounds so, so brilliant. And Premier's Lydia is going to be broadcasting from there live today until Friday. It's going to be awesome. And visitors get a biblical insight into how to accelerate faith and also how to apply biblical principles in all areas of life, including health and well-being, business, loads, loads more. There'll be speakers, including Mensa Otabil, Tudor Bismarck, and Paula White Kane. Plus, there'll be worship from Sinach. And Charmaine asked Pastor Matthew to explain a little bit more.
1: We try to cover man on all levels. So this conference has something about your physical body, which is your health.

0: business. Because you see, we cannot make impact in our world if we are ourselves broke to buy quality airtime and do things for God who require that the people of God themselves be blessed. So we're bringing people who will touch all that way. For example, we have what we call master classes, family law on education. There's master class on managing businesses. There's master class on women in business.
1: Come on.
0: Yeah, because there's this tradition that makes somewhere at the back of men's mind a belief that women should not be the one at the forefront of business. And you find that even as advanced as the United Kingdom is and London is, the number of women in business is still very small. How much more within our kind of community, they are even more minuscule. So we're bringing together accomplishing women. For example, one of the young ladies who's speaking came to KRCC when she was 18 to do her first degree and master's, went back to Zimbabwe to run a major financial company called EcoCash when the currency collapsed in Zimbabwe. EcoCash was the method with which you could spend money to buy things. She was the managing director. Today, she's leading an initiative to start a whole bank in South Africa. She's done things for the United Nations. She'll be leading the masterclass. She'll be surrounded by some other ladies in the discussion. And after the masterclass, as what we'll call a winning conversation, there'll be a lady petroleum engineer, there'll be a doctor lady who's into real estate, there'll be a lady who has a chain of nurseries and play schools across the United Kingdom. That is fantastic.
1: And very one inspirational.
0: Wanted to challenge young ladies also to see that, look, these ladies made it happen. You can make it happen. As a matter of fact, the person who's speaking on education and family law is a professor of family law and education, and she's a woman. So it's a potpourri of speakers, not just one dimensional preach, Holy Ghost, speak in tongues, but multidimensional.
1: Fantastic. The practical as well as the spiritual, the whole package. Yes. Covered. That's a lot to pack into.
0: It's 5 days, yeah. Five days and so many sessions. In each day, we have four sessions, and that doesn't even have, I haven't even talked about the children's church that we run in that period. They have a version of Accelerate called Full Speed. Mm-hmm. Then the teenagers have their own version of Accelerate. I think it's just called the X. They have their own speakers. They have about four speakers ministering to the teenagers. So the whole 24-acre campus is going to be buzzing.
2: 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And Premier are going to be broadcasting live from there from today until Friday. So if you'd like to find out more about this event, just head to kicc.org.uk. Right, Be Thou My Vision up now. And then I'm going to give you a quick reminder of how you can get your favourite song played in the Praises playlist.

0: Mara with Peripheral, playing on Premier Praise, on DAB, online, on your smart speaker, and on the Premier Plus app. And it's Hannah here. Good morning. Just coming up to 10:30 on this Wednesday, 25th of August. Now listen, if you would like to get your favourite song played on Premier Praise, maybe there's a song that's been going round and round in your head, or a song that you feel like God has put on your heart recently. Maybe it's a song you sang at church at the weekend and you just love to worship to it again. I'd love to play it for you in the Praises playlist. Really easy to get in touch with me. All you need to do is send me a voice note on WhatsApp to 0303 040 4000. And on your voice note, just let me know who you are, the song that you would like to hear, and then maybe what it is that you love about that song. So it might be that you sang it at church. It might be it reminds you of an incredible time where God did something in your life. Or maybe you're going through a tricky time and it really helps you through those hard times. Whatever it is, I would love to hear, and I'd love to play it for you. So voice notes in to 0303 040 4000.
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Matt Redman with his live recording of Unbroken Praise. It's Hannah here. You're listening to Premier Praise. We are going to hear some scripture in just a few minutes. It's going to be from Isaiah 1, verse 17, but that's after this one from Western Skaggs.

0: Isaiah chapter 1, verse 17. Learn to do good, seek justice, rescue the oppressed, defend the orphan, plead for the widow.
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That's Red Rocks Worship, Who You'll Always Be. I think that song is such a good reminder that God never changes. He has been faithful through the ages and he will always be faithful. And you know, someone who was so open about their faith and was just such an inspiration, so wonderful. And I know that Craig was talking about her this morning, was the wonderful Dolly Parton. So sad to hear that she passed away yesterday. She's gone to be with the Lord. And, you know, one of my best friends was a huge Dolly Parton fan, so I know that she's going to be feeling especially sad today. But I thought maybe we'd pay a little tribute to her in this hour. Here's Dolly singing With For King and Country, God Only Knows.

Such a good song from Cochrane and Co. Well, it is coming up to 11 o'clock. So the news team are going to give us an update on all of the latest headlines. Then we are going to start the hour, as we always like to do on Premier Praise. We're going to pray together. So good to join together in prayer, isn't it? And then, are you feeling thankful? Because we are going to talk a little bit about that.

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6: 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Therefore, since we have been justified through faith, we have peace with God through our Lord Jesus Christ, through whom we have gained access by faith into this grace in which we now stand. And we boast in the hope of the glory of God. Not only so, but we also glory in our sufferings, because we know that suffering produces perseverance, perseverance character, and character hope. And hope does not put us to shame, because God's love has been poured out into our hearts through the Holy Spirit, who has been given to us.
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8: Hello, I'm Kelly Valencia. Dolly Parton's publishers have confirmed she died after developing cancer. The 80-year-old country music star released nearly 50 albums over seven decades. Some of the biggest names in music have paid tribute, including Sir Paul McCartney, who said the news was difficult to take. The average household in England, Scotland and Wales faces a £5 a month rise in energy bills from October. Regulator Ofgem has put the price cap up by 4% due to the continued volatility in gas and oil prices caused by the war in the Middle East. A US state is seeing a sharp rise in young adults joining Christianity after decades of declining religious affiliation. The Archdiocese of Los Angeles recorded over 8,000 people preparing to enter the church this year, a 54% increase on 2025. And there is a yellow weather alert in force for thunderstorms in parts of England. It's in place in central and eastern areas until 10 o'clock tonight. That's your latest from the Premier News team.
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10: Welcome back. It's 11 o'clock. It's Hannah here. Good morning. Thank you for your company this morning on Wednesday, 26th of August. Hey, if you just tuned in, well, you have joined me at the perfect, perfect time, because we've got Cody Carnes in just a sec singing about how God is a firm foundation. And we're going to talk about thankfulness. And then Colin Smith is going to impart some of his wonderful wisdom a little bit later on. But let's pray together, shall we? Heavenly Father, I thank you for this morning. Thank you for this time together to praise you, to lift your name high. Lord, you are so, so worthy of our praise. Would you receive our adoration this morning? And we want to say thank you for the incredible sacrifice that Jesus made on the cross for us. I just pray that we would walk in that freedom today and that we would live our lives like we were worth you dying for. In Jesus' precious name, amen.
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Such a beautiful song from Andy Squires. I praise you, God. And what a great way to lead us onto some thankfulness. So what are you thankful to God for today? It's around this time in the show where I love to invite you to think about it. And very aptly, my verse for the day on my Bible app. I think it was last night when I opened it. It was my favourite. Psalm 136, verse 1. Give thanks to the Lord, for he is good. His love endures forever. And then I went on to read more of the psalm. And it's just so beautiful. To him who alone does great wonders. To him who made the great lights, the sun to govern the day and the moon and stars to govern the night. And I thought about a voice message that I played yesterday on my show from a young girl called Naomi, who said that she was thankful to God for making the whole world. And I just thought that was so wonderful. And sometimes that's what I'm grateful for. I'm so grateful for the beauty that he has created and how he works all things for our good. I'm grateful for Jesus dying on the cross. And then other days, I'm thankful for a great coffee. In fact, I had a really good coffee yesterday. But what about you? What are you thankful for? You might want to write it down or maybe send me a message. Let me know what you are thankful for. 0303 040 4000 is the number to WhatsApp me on. That's 0303 040 4000.

0: Isaiah chapter 26, verses 3 and 4. You will keep in perfect peace those whose minds are steadfast, because they trust in you. Trust in the Lord forever, for the Lord Himself, is the rock eternal.
1: This is Premier Praise.

That's Wonder from Hillsong United. And before that, we heard some scripture from Isaiah 23, verses 3 and 4. And it's Hannah here. Good morning. Just gone 11:15 on this Wednesday. Wednesday the 26th of August. And we were talking about what we're thankful for. And today I am thankful for hot drinks. I was saying earlier, I had a good coffee yesterday and I was just thinking there is nothing better for me than a hot drink. Coffee, tea, chai tea, you name it. Chamomile tea. I just love it. I love a hot drink and I'm just so grateful that those small things like that give me joy. So I'm really thankful to God for that today. But what about you? I hope you found something that you were thankful for. Now, listen, I've got a great song to play you. I haven't played it in a while. It's a song about how you can never fall out of God's grace. But that's after an absolute classic. Such a good song from the late Brian Dirksen. Hey.

0: Oh, I love that. We might be falling, but we cannot fall out of God's grace, no matter what. Isn't that just so good? And we were talking about thankfulness and what we're thankful to God for. And apologies if I don't read out your message today. My WhatsApp's playing up. I've got one message here that I can read out. And it's from Jo. She says, "Hi, Hannah. Today I'm grateful for old hymns. I discovered O Love That Will Not Let Me Go, written in 1882, and I've had it on repeat. Amazing how something written so long ago can speak so deeply in the present." Oh, yeah, I so agree. I just think it shows that God's faithfulness will never change. His promises for us, his love for us, never ever changes. Thank you for your message. So, so good. And actually, we're gonna worship the God who never changes. We're going to sing about how incredibly worthy he is after this.
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sad new song there from Mark Barlow. It's called Looking for Water, and he released that just a week ago. And it's from our Discover playlist. So it's one of those songs that you might not have heard before, but we think you should know. But is there a song that you think we should know that you would love to hear today? Because the Praises playlist is coming up in just over 20 minutes' time, and that is a whole hour of your requests. So it's an hour of the songs that are blessing you, the songs that you've told us that you are loving. So don't forget to get in touch with your favourite song. Really easy to do that. Send me a voice note on WhatsApp to 0303 040 4000. That's 0303 040 4000 for the Praises playlist.

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1: The Day of Atonement illustrates how Jesus made atonement for our sins. When his blood was shed, God's judgment was poured out and mercy was released for sinners. The atonement is applied to your sins in particular when by faith you lay hold of Christ, believing in him and confessing your sins to him. God will transfer the guilt of your sin to Christ as you lay hold of him by faith. And when God transfers your guilt, he removes it from you so that you can look up to God with the joy and freedom of someone who is truly forgiven. God wants you to know that through the finished work of Christ, your sin is forgiven and your guilt is removed.
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Rejoice from The Slower I Go. And you know, I've been thinking quite a lot recently, actually, about the name of their band, The Slower I Go, and the fact that it's about choosing patience and resisting that kind of fast-paced culture that we live in. It's so hard, isn't it, to go against the grain and align yourself with God's timing. How are you with doing that? Because it's definitely something that I'm learning slowly. It takes a while, but it's about not hurrying and choosing to be fully present in the moment, aligning your life with what God's got for you, His timing. Yeah, watch this space. I'll let you know how I'm getting on. Right, it is coming up to midday, so it's almost time to hand things over to you guys for the Praises playlist.

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7: Hello, I'm Kelly Valencia. Analysts are forecasting a further 9% hike to the energy price cap in the new year. From October, it's rising by 4% for households in England, Wales and Scotland. The global impact of conflict in the Middle East is considered the main driver. Flags are flying at half-mast across America to pay tribute to Dolly Parton following her death. The country singer and actress was 80 and had been battling cancer. A US state is seeing a sharp rise in young adults converting to Christianity after decades of declining religious affiliation. The Archdiocese of Los Angeles recorded over 8,000 people preparing to enter the church this year, a 54% increase on 2025. And there is a yellow weather alert in force for thunderstorms in parts of England. It's in place in central and eastern areas until 10 o'clock tonight. That's your latest from the Premier News team.
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8: It's 12 o'clock. Thank you so much to the news team for keeping us updated on all the headlines. They'll be back in an hour's time. But if you would like more news from a Christian perspective, just head to premierchristian.news. Right, well, it's that time of the day again. It is time to hand things over to you. It's time for an hour of the Praises playlist. All your requests, your favourite songs. Thank you so much for getting in touch. Thank you for your voice notes. Love hearing them. Love playing them. But let's pray, shall we, before we get back into the music. Heavenly Father, we just want to take a moment to turn our eyes back to you this afternoon, to give our days over to you, to give you our worries, to give you the things that we are anxious about this afternoon. Lord, we know that you go before us in everything we do. You are there beside us. Lord, you never, ever leave. And I just pray that we can relax. We can be peaceful knowing that you are in control. In Jesus' name, amen.
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there. My name's Elaine, and I am from Herne Bay in Kent. The song that helped me back on my faith journey is Masterpiece by Danny Gokey. It's just a beautiful song of how God brings back broken people like me. And I just hope it can help others too. It really is a lovely song, and I just would love to hear it. Thank you, Premier Praise, for all that you do. Thank you. God bless you.

My name is Elaine. I'm calling from Maidenhead. And the song I'd love you to play for me is I Believe in God the Father. I Believe in Jesus Christ. It's a song that just, no matter how down I feel, how lonely, or how sad, it just lifted my spirit one time. And I just wish that for everybody who hears the song as well, to be lifted high in His name. Thank you.

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0: Isaiah chapter 40, verses 25 and 26. To whom will you compare me, or who is my equal, says the Holy One? Lift up your eyes and look to the heavens. Who created all these? He who brings out the starry host one by one and calls forth each of them by name. Because of his great power and mighty strength, not one of them is missing.
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Just driving home from Belfast and would love to hear Bethel, You Make Me Brave, because it just makes my heart smile. Thanks for... Bye-bye.

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3: On the third day, a wedding took place at Cana in Galilee. Jesus' mother was there, and Jesus and his disciples had also been invited to the wedding. When the wine was gone, Jesus' mother said to him, "They have no more wine." "Woman, why do you involve me?" Jesus replied. "My hour has not yet come." His mother said to the servants, "Do whatever he tells you." Nearby stood six stone water jars, the kind used by the Jews for ceremonial washing, each holding from 80 to 120 litres. Jesus said to the servants, "Fill the jars with water." So they filled them to the brim. Then he told them, "Now, draw some out and take it to the master of the banquet." They did so, and the master of the banquet tasted the water that had been turned into wine. He did not realize where it had come from, though the servants who had drawn the water knew. Then he called the bridegroom aside and said, "Everyone brings out the choice wine first, and then the cheaper wine, after the guests have had too much to drink. But you have saved the best till now." What Jesus did here in Cana of Galilee was the first of the signs through which he revealed his glory, and his disciples believed in him. After this, he went down to Capernaum with his mother and brothers and his disciples. There they stayed for a few days.
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5: Hello, I'm Kelly Valencia. Analysts are forecasting a further 9% hike to the energy price cap in the new year. From October, it's rising by 4% for households in England, Wales and Scotland. The global impact of conflict in the Middle East is considered the main driver. Flags are flying at half-mast across America to pay tribute to Dolly Parton following her death. The country singer and actress was 80 and had been battling cancer. A US state is seeing a sharp rise in young adults converting to Christianity after decades of declining religious affiliation. The Archdiocese of Los Angeles recorded over 8,000 people preparing to enter the church this year, a 54% increase on 2025. And there is a yellow weather alert in force for thunderstorms in parts of England. It's in place in central and eastern areas until 10 o'clock tonight. That's your latest from the Premier News team.
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6: Welcome back. Thank you so much for an awesome, awesome Praises playlist. And if you heard that and you thought, "Oh, I'd like to hear my favourite song played on the show," we do it every single day at midday. So keep sending in your voice notes to 0303 040 4000. But lots more on the way to encourage you this afternoon. We've got We the Kingdom. We've got Living Hope, some scripture from Isaiah. We've got some more pocket wisdom as well. It's going to be great. So let's pray, and let's pray John Wesley's covenant prayer, shall we? Father in heaven, I am no longer my own, but thine. put me to what thou wilt, rank me with whom thou wilt. Put me to doing, put me to suffering. Let me be employed for thee or laid aside for thee, exalted for thee or brought low for thee. Let me be full, let me be empty. Let me have all things, let me have nothing. I freely and heartily yield all things to thy pleasure and disposal. And now, O glorious and blessed Father, Son and Holy Spirit, thou art mine and I am thine. So be it. And the covenant which I have made on earth, let it be ratified in heaven. Amen.
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0: That's Riders, Circuit Rider Music, and Eileen Walker with Forever and Ever. And it's Hannah here. Good afternoon. Happy Wednesday. I hope you're having a good day, whatever you're up to, and a good week. Thank you for your company. Thank you for worshipping with me. I've got loads more on the way to encourage you. We've got some scripture in just a few minutes. It's going to be from Isaiah 40, verses 28 and 29, if that's something you like to read along with. But that is after Brian Johnson and Jen Johnson, Living Hope.
1: Our

0: Isaiah 40 verses 28 and 29. Do you not know? Have you not heard? The Lord is the everlasting God, the creator of the ends of the earth. He will not grow tired or weary, and his understanding no one can fathom. He gives strength to the weary and increases the power of the weak.
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Nathan Jess, Early Line Bear and Boundless with Before, playing on Premiere Praise. And it's Hannah here. Do you know, I was thinking during that song about a situation we had the other day with my little boy. He was opening some presents. It was somebody else's birthday, but he had got a few little gifts and he just was not satisfied after he'd opened his presents. He just wanted more and more and more. And he kept asking, is there anything more for me? I didn't like this present that much. Is there anything more? And I was trying to explain to him that, A, it wasn't his birthday, but also, you know, we've got to be so grateful for what we receive, not wanting more and more. And I think that's so often what we do in our relationship with God. He blesses us with things, but we're not satisfied. We want more things. And I think it's so important. Like Early Line Bear was singing, before we receive, we give thanks. And I just love that song. Oh, another song here. I love Philippa Hannah, Magnificent.

0: I love that song, Claire Leslie. It's called Full 180. And it's just such a good reminder, isn't it, that however your life looks right now, whatever you've done, however you're feeling, God can fully turn your life around. A full 180. So, so good. Now, listen, if you're looking for a bit of a full 180 in your job, in your work life, maybe you'd like to work for a Christian charity or church or Christian organisation. Well, lots of them are hunting for somebody just like you right now. So have a look at premierjobsearch.co.uk because you might very well find your next role. And keep checking back because new roles get added every single week. Right, we've got a song about how the battle belongs to God. So you can just fall to your knees and give it all over to him after this.
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Garden Music with Battle Belongs. That might be one of my favourite songs. And you know, it's got such a good story behind it. Phil Wickham wrote it after seeing a friend's tattoo, which was a picture of praying hands and the words, "I fight on my knees," which of course is inspired by 2 Chronicles 20, when the people of Israel faced this massive, overwhelming enemy army. And Phil was on a FaceTime call with Brian Johnson, and they started talking about it. And Phil said he just immediately sat down at the piano and spontaneously sang the entire chorus. Isn't that just incredible? And it gets even better. So they were on tour, Phil Wickham and Brian Johnson, and Brian said to Phil, "We've got to play Battle Belongs." But the band, they barely knew it, but they just went for it. And it ended up being the most incredible moment of worship in that place. Just so good. I love stories like that. Oh, isn't God great? He's so good. And something else I love is Open the Bible. We are going to hear a little bit of Colin Smith talking about a gift of grace after this.

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1: The Lord said to Abraham, "Go from your country and your kindred and from your father's house to the land that I will show you." Abraham went to this place, and when he arrived there, God said, "To your offspring I will give this land." Now, God promised to make Abraham into a great nation. But Abraham had no children. He was 75 years old and Sarah was just 10 years behind him. So both of them were eligible for Social Security and well past the hope of having children. So only God could bring the promise about. The promised blessing comes from God and it depends on God. It's a gift of grace.
0: Are you open to discovering what the Bible says about God? Well then, come to openthebible.org.uk.

0: Passing Through.
1: That's Warren P with Passing Through. And if you've ever seen American Idol, he was on season 21 back in 2023. Ah, that song is so good. Keeping our eyes fixed on heaven, on those more challenging times. It's just so good to remember we are passing through. We are on our way to spend eternity with our Lord and Saviour. Isn't that just so good to remember? Right, it is coming up to 2 o'clock. So, Charmaine will be here tomorrow from 10 o'clock. She's got the Praises playlist. She's got loads more worship for you. You're going to have a great time with her. I'll be back on Monday at 10 a.m. But Theo is here, Theo Manderson from Premier Gospel. He is sitting in for Josh this afternoon. He is brilliant. You are going to have the most wonderful time with him. But I'm going to play you now one of my favourites. We might not know what lies ahead, but we know who God is.

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7: Psalm 46, verses 10 and 11. Be still and know that I am God. I will be exalted among the nations. I will be exalted in the earth. The Lord Almighty is with us. The God of Jacob is our fortress.
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8: Hello, I'm Kelly Valencia. Analysts are forecasting a further 9% hike to the energy price cap in the new year. From October, it's rising by 4% for households in England, Wales and Scotland. The global impact of conflict in the Middle East is considered the main driver. Flags are flying at half-mast across America to pay tribute to Dolly Parton following her death. The country singer and actress was 80 and had been battling cancer. A US state is seeing a sharp rise in young adults converting to Christianity after decades of declining religious affiliation. The Archdiocese of Los Angeles recorded over 8,000 people preparing to enter the church this year, a 54% increase on 2025. And there is a yellow weather alert in force for thunderstorms in parts of England. It's in place in central and eastern areas until 10 o'clock tonight. That's your latest from the Premier News team.
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9: Let's pray. In moments, dear merciful and mighty and awesome God, we just want to say thank you for this time, for this moment that we have to spend with you today, Lord. Lord, some of us are on our lunch break, some of us are on our way home, some of us are working from home, Lord. We just ask that your presence and your grace and mercy continues to strengthen us. Lord, we ask you to bless us with strength and courage today as we go forward. Lord, as my vulnerability and uncertainty threatens to overpower me, I humbly turn to you, my source of unwavering strength. My boundless courage, Lord, envelop me in divine embrace. As my spirit, Lord, steadfast presence amongst you, Lord. We just ask you just to cover us in this hour with your grace, Lord. And some of us who are feeling weak today, Lord, we ask you to strengthen us. Give us the courage, Lord, as about to go into a meeting, Lord. Not to hold our tongue, Lord, but to be brave. Because you haven't created us with fear, Lord. In the precious name of Jesus, we just want to say amen.
10: Samaritan's Purse proudly supports Afternoons on Premier Praise, helping people in need. In Jesus' name.

What a way to kick off this afternoon show, The Drive Time with me, Theo Manderson, sitting in for the big man, Mr. Josh Carr. Bless God by Brooklyn Lighter Wood here. So I have a thing that I do when I start the show. So I'm going to do it here. I did a little bit yesterday. I don't know if you heard it. So it goes a bit like this. Good afternoon. I greet in the mighty and wonderful and awesome and tremendous and wonderful name of Jesus. My name is Theo Manderson and Akwaba to the Drive Time Show with me here on Premier Praise. Hope you're well. Hope you're blessed. Hope you've had a fantastic and wonderful Wednesday thus far. The time is 6 minutes past two. And how are you doing? How's your day been? Have you been a blessed day? They said it's going to rain today, but I haven't seen any rain. It's still very warm outside. It's actually quite nice. The weather's quite pleasant. The sun isn't hot, but it's a nice warm day. Hope it's nice and warm where you are at. It's definitely warm here for us down in central London, in the city of London. So how are you doing? I'm going to send out the WhatsApp number 0303-040-4000. If you want to get involved in the show, you want to get in touch with me, maybe you want to request a song for this afternoon that's been blessing you, that's been just on your heart, maybe just something that just came upon you and said, you know what? Or maybe you just want to send an encouraged message to other people. Maybe you've got a verse of scripture, or you've got a word. If you've got a word, send it in voice note, something just want to encourage people today. Let's encourage people today. It's the middle of the week and we know we've got the long weekend coming up. So yeah, some of us are looking forward to that. And what are you looking forward to this weekend? And also want to hear from the children as well. How are you guys doing? And are you looking forward to the long weekend? I'm still want to find out about your school plans and all of that good stuff. Got all that to get yourself involved in. And I also got a couple of riddles I'm going to give out today. And let's catch up on the newspaper. It's a whole fun packed show from now till 6 o'clock. Let's get it moving.

0: Isaiah chapter 40, verse 31. But those who hope in the Lord will renew their strength. They will soar on wings like eagles. They will run and not grow weary. They will walk and not be faint.
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I'm sending you a message anyway. But 0303-040-4000. I'm taking in song requests as well from the young ones. I'm going to play the young ones after three. If they don't mind, or if they need it urgently now, then yeah, I will play it now. So it's all good. Big shout out to Sienna. Big shout out to Tobias. God bless you guys for jumping in and getting yourself involved. 0303-040-4000. I was about to say 1111, but I'm not going to say that. Someone's asked me, what does Akwaba mean? It means welcome. It's a Ghanaian. It's in Twi. So they say welcome. So it's Akwaba. But I'm saying it wrong. So all the Ghanaians listening going, ah, my father-in-law, God rest his soul, used to say, Tio, you're saying it wrong, but I like it. So yes, they let me off. So he's giving me the green light so I can say it wrong. Because it's meant to be Akwaba. But I say Akwaba. So yeah, I'm just dragging it out, elongating it, making it. It doesn't work. Akwaba. It doesn't work. But it's all good, man. It's all good. Hope it works. So, you know what? I did have something I wanted to ask you. And I'm going to put a riddle out there. I'm going to put a riddle out in each hour. So I'm going to put the riddle out there. Yesterday, you lot were acting like you lot know Bible well. So maybe I got to test on it again today and see what I know about the Bible. Well, sorry, my pattern might come out. Just bear with me. It might come out. I'm trying to suppress it, but it might just come out because I saw my steer. It's all good, man. But this is Premier Praise. My name is Theo Manderson. This is Drive Time. So if you're driving, drive safely, but sing along to this. By Charity Gail, she's saying, I speak Jesus. Do you speak Jesus? I speak Jesus. Yeah. Jesus is the word, so let's speak the word. Hallelujah.

0: That's Mercy Me saying, wake up, sleeper. Wake up, sleeper. That's what we're doing around here. We're waking up the sleepers around here. This is Premier Praise. It's me, Theo Manderson, here, taking you down to 6 p.m. Yeah, 6 p.m. It's going to be a long day, but you know what? I'm looking forward to it. I left it yesterday going, I enjoyed that, you know. I was a bit apprehensive. I thought you guys might not welcome me in and don't want to love me and all of that. But you did. So I felt good. So it's all good, man. It's all good. Don't mind me. Yeah, I got my own issues, man. So I got a lovely message from a young lady. She came on very early. And she sent me a text. So she's coming back from New Day. I didn't know what New Day was because I'm old. So they've told me what New Day is. And then she sent me, I said, please, can you send me a voice note? I like to hear the young people's voice, because sometimes you've got these adults trying to pretend that they're young. So she did. This is what she sent me. Listen to this.
1: 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I'm in the car with my family and we're missing New Day. Please play Firm Foundation.
0: I was like, I can do that for you because you sent me a voice note. So thank you. And because you're in the car with your family coming back from New Day, from Norfolk. I don't know where you live in the country, so I don't know how far Norfolk is from you, but Norfolk is far from everywhere unless you live in that region. Norfolk is just far. So I thought, let me just play it for you just before you fall asleep in the car. So you know what? Sienna and family, as you're driving, drive safely. No speed and just take your time. And I didn't know what New Day was, so I've asked them to tell me what New Day was, and I'm going to tell you what the message was, but she said after this. Enjoy, Sienna. A beautiful song by Cody Garnes saying Firm Foundation. Crisis.

0: Cody Garnes there saying, Christ is my firm foundation. I love that song, man. It's a big song, man. Big shout out to Selector, Miss Sienna there. What a tune. Selector, good song there, man. Hopefully that one blessed you as you're driving along, you're singing hard, singing out your lungs and all of that good stuff, man. So I asked her what she's missing about New Day. She goes, my favorite part of New Day this year was getting to know the youth in my church, as well as Andrew Wilson talks. You should come to New Day next year for healing, and it's a great space to help grow in your faith. So that's for next year for the young people. So if you don't know what to do, what New Year Day is, get yourself to New Day. There was one that was in Norfolk, the 27th of July to the 1st of August. So that's not that one. So they're obviously coming back from the one in Kent. Is that Kent? August? Yeah. Kent, 21st to 23rd August at Kent. I think that's the one. I'm not too sure. There's quite a few coming up. So I don't know which one you're coming back from, but hopefully you had a great time. And she says, the next year, young people, get yourself over to New Day with your people them. Amen. Is that right, Sienna? Is that what you said? Get yourself over there with your people them. This is Drive Time with me, Sil Manderson. So the young people, they jumped in early. Another one. Says, hi, said, my name's Tobias. He said he's missing New Day and the worship day. I'm excited to go back to school and would like to request a song, Happy Day. So I was like, okay, no problem, sir. And I asked him, what's he missing about New Day? What's so good about New Day? Because, you know, Sienna says she's missing it and you're saying you're missing it. So Tobias told me this.
1: Hi, this is Tobias, and my favourite part of New Day was seeing people healed.
0: Simple as that. Love it. Young people don't muck around. The older generation will give you some long drawn out. He miss seeing people being healed, and that's a powerful thing to be seen at such a young age. When you walk into there, as you're going in life, you know that people can be healed, that we serve a mighty God. He can do exceedingly abundantly above all that we could ever imagine. So, Mr. Tobias, as you're listening with your family and it sounds like you're driving back from New Day, I want to hear you sing this one. Mom, dad, brother, sister, whoever's in the car with Tobias, let Tobias sing this by himself. And I bet Tobias is a great singer. You got to sing this all by yourself, Tobias. You requested it. Drive safely, family. Hey, this is nice.

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Matt Boswell, Matt Papa, the two Matts there, and the Cochrane and Cole saying his mercy is more. And before that, Mr. Tim Hughes saying happy day. That was for Mr. Tobias, who's come and helped me out. That's why I like young people. Let them help me out, man. Because they know, said the old man, I know. What am I talking about? And saying that's, he says, look, he says, just wanted to clear up. New Day was a youth festival for 11 to 18 year olds in Norfolk Showground. That happened late July through to early August. Not on the way back from New Day right now, but certainly missing it. And I'd also encourage everyone in that age bracket to go. It's a great fun with around, listen to this, I was like, my gosh, 12,000 youth worshipping together. Isn't that awesome? 12,000 young people worshipping together. We see in the news, young people are doing this and young people are doing that. There's such a small minority of what's actually happening in the world, in Christendom, that if you follow the news and the press who just want to give you sad news, depress you to say that young people are crazy and wild, there's 12,000 of them worshipping for pretty much a week. You can't tell me there's not a God. And they're still trying to fight down and make up that. So you know what? Salute New Day. All those that went there had a great time. May the Lord continue to bless you. When you go into back to your home or your abode, wherever it may be, just continue to exude that presence of the Lord. That it just may just radiate off you. That as soon as people, like when Moses came down from the mountain and they couldn't look at him and say, oh my gosh, Moses, you're too bright. Yeah, let's be too bright for the kingdom. When you go into school, college, university, yeah, bring that new day, that new light, that new spirit. We got me preaching up in here this Wednesday. Let me step back from the mic. And then, you know what I said to him? That's a lot of tents. That's a lot of tents, man. 12,000. Oh my gosh. But to God be the glory. Glad you guys had fun.

0: You know, our heart breaks for these families and these communities throughout the world who are experiencing earthquakes in particular. Disasters of any kind are heartbreaking. They challenge your faith. We know that there are many countless families who are grieving their loved ones right now. Terribly, there's many families who are still looking for their loved ones. We know that when the rubble collapses, people aren't often able to identify their family members and find out, are they just somewhere else in a shelter? Are they actually beneath the rubble? So it's an extremely heartbreaking situation. I remember even just recently we had these magnets, these incredible earthquakes in Turkey, and I responded with Samaritan's Purse. And it's such a terrible time. There are aftershocks that continue sometimes for weeks or months afterwards. And you see people sleeping on the streets. You see people bringing out blankets and pillows to lay in the road because they don't feel comfortable being in a building. And you see that for months on end. And so it really is. It's a catastrophic event. There's a lot of heartbreak and hurt. And that's why Samaritan's Purse goes to help these folks and remind them that God loves them.
1: I mean, that's the thing, isn't it? It lasts for a couple of weeks, maybe in our headlines, but as you're explaining there, the impact lasts for months, maybe even years, I guess, because building people's homes must take a lot of time and effort and money, and grieving, you know, is a long process. And I guess some of these communities, they, you know, they build back only for more earthquakes to devastate them again. How does that long-term effect of a disaster take a hold on communities?
0: Absolutely. It's a great question. I mean, of course, when the initial disaster strikes, it seems like all eyes in the entire world are on that community and their families. But like you said, there's a lot happening in the world today. The news moves very quickly, and sometimes it's heartbreaking to see families still in desperate need, and then to see that the news is no longer there. People are no longer getting the story out to share how you can help, how you can get involved. And so Samaritan's Purse, we go in for as long as the need is existing. That is a commitment that we make to our church partners there on the ground. Currently, we have an emergency field hospital established in Venezuela, in La Guaira. This was the epicenter of the recent earthquake that struck this summer. And this facility is incredible. It's completely self-sustained. Our doctors and nurses go in for a month at a time and then rotate shifts for the next wave to come through. We're treating trauma surgeries. We're conducting several surgeries every single day. We've treated thousands of patients at that emergency field hospital alone. And one thing that people don't realize is in the wake of an earthquake, it's not just injuries that happen from a building collapsing. Complete infrastructure breakdown occurs in these countries. People lose access to their everyday medications. They can't find their loved ones. They don't even have anyone to reach out to if they need their medical history to show a doctor, this is what medication I'm taking. So there is such vast and immense need. And so Samaritan's Purse, we go in Jesus' name to make sure that we're loving those who are suffering and not just bring physical care, but to share that God has not forgotten them, He's not forsaken them, and neither have we.
2: Wonderful. That's beautiful. Just a little bit touching on the earthquake relief that was by Stephen Sneed, this, but speaking to Esther Haim. Just that we kind of forget, as it says, as it comes out of the news, we kind of move on and forget that there's families and that still struggling and going through. So we should still try to be our brother's keeper in that situation. So just because it's not in the news doesn't mean it's out of sight, out of mind. We can continue to know that families are still going to be struggling, still looking for their loved ones. There's a little touch there. We've got the news coming up at the top of the hour. Also, got our prayer and we've got a little quiz for you. It's not going to be too hard. Hopefully young people can get it as well. It's Drive Time with me, Theo Manderson, here on Premier Praise.
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11: Good afternoon, I'm Anna Rees Green. Taylor Swift has said a world without Dolly Parton doesn't feel possible, real or right. Sir Paul McCartney and Cyndi Lauper are among stars paying tribute to the country icon after she passed away aged 80. In 2019, Dolly said her mother inspired her Christian faith. Now, a typical home in Great Britain can expect to see variable energy bills rise by around £60 a year from October. The price cap has risen, which is the limit suppliers can charge per unit, so if you use more, you'll pay more. And Meta has agreed to settle a US court case which accused it of deliberately designing its platforms to get children addicted to social media. The owner of Facebook and Instagram needs to pay a maximum of around £12 billion. That's your latest Premier News.
3: 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Your voice of hope.
2: Let us pray. 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I place my trust entirely into your guidance, knowing that your divine wisdom will always illuminate my path. Lord, I just want to say thank you as you light up my life with your wisdom and your guidance. 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Amen.
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That's Paul Balazs there, reminding us that our God saves. That's right, our God most definitely, definitely saves. This is Premier Praises Drive Time with me, Theo Manderson. So I'm going to start off a riddle with you this hour, the start of the 8 o'clock hour. 8 o'clock hour, start of the 3 o'clock hour. Yeah, I've been up, I did the breakfast show this morning. So just bear with me. God is good, man. Our God saves. He's saving me today. The time is 7 minutes past 3. So the question I'm going to ask you, very simple. Young people, listen to this question. I want you to listen to this question and imagine yourself at 8 years old. The simple question, I started to reign when I was 8 years old. So basically they became the king at 8 years old. Could you imagine? Look at if you've got a little brother or sister or niece, nephew, cousin, whatever it may be, at 8 years old. Imagine them being in charge. It's scary, right? I got grandchildren that age. No way. They're quite sensible, but imagine them have the power. No, sir. But anyway, let me give you some multiple choice questions, answers, I should say. A, Josiah. B, Ahab. C, Solomon. Or D, David. Who started to reign at the age of 8 years old? 0303-040-4000. That's 0303-040-4000. That's the help. I started to reign when I was 8 years old. Josiah A, B Ahab, C Solomon, D David. Which one is it? Hit me up. Let's get some Ellie Limebit and Mr. Cordat music saying, One God.

0: Isaiah chapter 41, verses 9 and 10. I took you from the ends of the earth, and from its farthest corners I called you. I said, "You are my servant. I have chosen you and have not rejected you. So do not fear, for I am with you. Do not be dismayed, for I am your God. I will strengthen you and help you. I will uphold you with my righteous right hand."
1: This is Premier.

Elevation rhythm there, saying praises. I'm going to give you all of my praises. This is Drive Time with me, Theo Manderson, giving you all my praises with my mouth just shouting at the place, talking too much. Big shout out to Jennifer. She says, said Jennifer here, it's funny you started with Aquaba because I'm with Mercy Ships and we're starting a new field service in Ghana. Wow, fantastic. We have just learned Aquaba. So there you go. God's in the spirit is moving, Jennifer. So that's how the Lord works. So yes, Aquaba. I start off with Aquaba. It means welcome in Twi. That's right. So if you get yourself there. And we're in the midst of a actual Bible riddle. It's not a hard one. It's not hard. It's literally, I started to reign when I was 8 years old. It's A, Josiah, B, Ahab, C, Solomon, or D, David. Simple as that. Which one is it? Getting yourselves in. The young people, if you're going to text in, please leave me a little voice note. I like to hear your little voices because I would turn and say, it's a young person answering. It's like, sure, Mr. Manderson, sure. As you can see, I like to have a laugh and I like to smile, man. Life is too short to be miserable walking around. And we're disciples of Christ, man. That means when you're a disciple of Christ, what are you going to be sad about, really? Because we know in the end we get the victory. Amen. Amen. Whatever situation you're going through, we know we can cast our cares upon the Lord because His yoke is easy, man. It's easy. Oh, you look, got me preaching up here on this wonderful Wednesday. Let me keep the music flowing. Thank you, Joanne. I saw your message. Don't delete it, Joanne. Don't delete it. And someone tried to call me. Please leave a voice note. Send it to me via voice note. That'd be much better than trying to call me. Give me a voice note. 0303-040-4000 or 4000. Whichever way you want to do it, hit me up that way. So the question is, I started to reign when I was 8 years old. Is it A, Josiah, B, Ahab, C, Solomon, or D, David? And also, as the summer is coming to an end, summer holidays are coming to an end, are you looking forward to school? And as a parent, are you going to miss your children? I know as they get older, they'll be like, yes, I'll have food in my house. Hands up if you're a parent and your house is just, the cupboards are going, echo, echo, echo, echo, echo, echo, echo, when you open it. I don't know what's wrong with me. Jesus' name above all names. Oh, let's dance this afternoon.

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1: I want to dance like David. I want to faith like Paul. I want to sing like Silas tearing down the prison walls. I want to face that fire. It won't burn me though. God's got my back. Let's do it. Hey, put those hands.

Who I praise? Who do you praise today? Who do you praise? Brandon Lake just giving us there. That's who I praise. This is Drive Time with me, Theo Manderson, and the young peoples are coming in. I love hearing the little voices, man. Yeah, you guys are doing your thing. So they're answering the question to this one. Said, I started to rain when I was 8 years old. They even had an 8-year-old who's answered, and I said to them, are they ready to rain? They just laughed. it's beautiful. And Sister Yannick, yes, I'm going to get your song on for you in just a little bit, and I'm going to play your message as well. So Yannick sent me a nice message as well. Yeah, I'm a Jamaican. Yes, Yannick, and I'm a Jamaican. I was born here, but I was raised in Jamaica. Came here as 8, but then I went back and forth throughout my teens and stuff. So yeah, so me have it, me got school and everything down there, but yeah. Every day I know. It's all good. It's Drive Time with me. I'm gonna put the question. I'll just put the question out there. Sorry, I didn't give you the multiple choice. So I started raining when I was 8 years old. The multiple choice is Josiah A, B Ahab, C Solomon, or D David. That's what we're doing. I'm also asking the young people, what are you looking forward to going back to school? You missing your friends? How's your summer been? Has it been great? And the parents, are you happy that your children are going back to school because you can see there'll be food left, or are you going to be crying because maybe they're just starting off school, or maybe they're off to university or something like that? Where they're at in their journey, how are you feeling, and how was your summer? Maybe you've had the whole summer off as well. How are you feeling going back to school? Maybe you're a teacher and you've just been relaxing and God's been blessing you because you've had a great, great, great summer. Can't complain. So where are you in this time? Hit me up 0303-040-4000. I keep wanting to say double one. I got Pastor Tom Nelson just to tell us about God's work, but before then, it's a bit of Ren Collective for you. I like this one. It's called My Lighthouse.

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0: Look at you. Look what God has done. You were lost and now you are found, isn't it? Hallelujah. Is it just me one? Is it just me one? Oh, Yannick, tell him something. Tell him something for me, please. Tell him something for me. This is what Yannick had to say to me. Listen to this.
1: Yes, brother. Nice to hear a Caribbean on here. I'm going to assume you're a Jamaican. But I'm a regular listener of Premier Praise. My radio station is stuck right on that. So whoever coming out of the car will get ministered to, whether they like it or not, because the station not change. Bless up on yourself, you know, reaching out, discipling, because you know the rage on the road, road rage. So it's good that I can get in the car and just hear the gospel, hear a scripture or two, hear a testimony, and you saw that you out here ready for preach to it. So big up for me and Praise, and you know, we always try our best to support when it comes to that time, because you know it's a listener-led radio station and so many people benefit from it. But yes, if you got time, can you play Jaire for me? Me and my children are always locked into Josh Carr on the after-school club. But big up yourself no matter what. Jesus to the world. Amen. Have a blessed day.
0: And you have a blessed day as well, sis. You have a blessed day as well. Jesus to the world. Hallelujah. Love it, man. I say, no, she's my sister in us. I say, you know, we're connected that way. This is Drive Time with me, Theo Manderson, sitting in for the man, Josh Carr. And she said she requested a song. So, Yannick, your request? Yeah, I shall honor. There you go. With the limo blaze, the cray, and happy. Break it down.

0: Open the Bible with Pastor Colin Smith.
1: Even at this early stage in the Bible story, God was preparing for the coming of Jesus. The whole purpose of the sacrifices in the Old Testament was to shape our thinking so that we would understand why the Son of God had to come into the world. The sacrifices help us to see that in his death on the cross, he accomplished what the sacrifice of animals could only anticipate. Christ made atonement for our sins, and he brings back the presence and the blessing of God for all who trust in him.
0: Is there someone in your life who needs to know the God of the Bible? Invite them to openthebible.org.uk.
2: 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Where the worship never ends.

0: Banks saying the place beyond. This is Drive Time with me, Theo Manison, right here on your Premier Praise. So I asked a little riddle. It was just a little fun riddle mainly for the kids, really, because, you know, and the question was, I started to rain when I was 8 years old, and multiple choice was A, Josiah, B, Ahab, C, Solomon, or D, David. So put it out there, and the youngsters jumped in, got themselves involved, and said this. So let's see what the young people have to say.
1: Hi, my name is Joe, and I am 5 years old. The youngest king was King Josiah. He reigned when he was 8 years old. Thank you, bye.
0: Ooh, thank you, Joe. He said 8 years old. Mm-hmm. It was Josiah. And then we had someone else, 8 years old, jumped in as well. Listen to this one.
2: Hello, my name is Joanne and I'm 8 years old. The answer to the question, who is the youngest king in the Bible, is King Josiah. Bye.
0: So Joanna and Joe, they jumped in and said Josiah, and other people had said Josiah as well. But I wanted the young people them to give it the answer. That's right. Josiah was the youngest king in the Bible. Amen to that. So well done to all those who got that right, and the young people that got it right without their parents. Yes, big up on a status. That's all I got to say. I'm going to give you another riddle in the next hour. If you want to find out where the 2 Kings 22 verse 1, if you want to find out where that actual is in the Bible before you start saying, where it comes from in the Bible, yeah, where is it in the Bible? So yeah, that's not saying that anyone talks like that, but I'm just can't use my own voice, isn't it? The time is, what's the time? Oh wow, 3:47. Where's that gone? My gosh, time really does fly. You know when they say you got a 4 hour show, you start to go, oh my gosh, 4 hours, and is it blink, hour and a half gone already? I'm not complaining, I'm loving my time though. Big shout out to you, Nick, having a nice conversation up in here. Have you downloaded the app? Let me ask you, if you've downloaded the Premier app, everything's on the app, you know. If you've downloaded it and you never actually navigated around it, do so. You'll find out there's lots of things on there that will be like, oh, I didn't even know. I'm taking in song requests, 0303-040-4000. What would you like me to play for you this afternoon? What's been blessing you? What song's been uplifting your spirit? Want to find out. It's been a Gateway Worship. They're saying best days. One, two, three, let's go.

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1: Good afternoon, I'm Anna Rees Green. American landmarks have been lit up in pink in memory of country music icon Dolly Parton, who's died at the age of 80. Taylor Swift described her legacy as everlasting, and Sir Paul McCartney said, "We will always love you," a nod to her classic hit. Parton had a strong Christian faith, which she spoke about being inherited from her mother and grandfather, who was a church pastor. And there's concern that a new mandatory reporting law won't require clergy in England to report disclosures of abuse made during confession. The Crime and Policing Act, which comes into effect next year, doesn't categorise confession as a regulated activity. And the average household in England, Wales and Scotland faces an increase of £60 a year on their energy bills. The regulator Ofgem has hiked the price cap by 4% from October. And that's your latest Premier News.
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2: The time has just gone 4 o'clock, so let us pray. Dear merciful God, I just want to say thank you. We just heard in the news, Lord, about the hikes in energy bills and prices, Lord. We know that, Lord, that the world will try to throw troubles at us and persecute us and bring us down and make us feel less than because we're not able to do. But Lord, we know that all things are possible through you, Lord. In this hour, Lord, we just ask you that you continue to guide us and with your grace and with your mercy, Lord. Bless those who are on the way home from work, those who are working from home today, Lord. Bless them in this last hour for some as they work, Lord. Give them the strength to continue to go through. And for the young people who are a bit apprehensive about going forward to school next week, Lord, we ask you to ease their heart, ease their mind, and give them some peace in this time. In your precious name of Jesus, we say amen.
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0: Wickham getting you there saying, I believe. Hey, do you believe? I believe. I've been believing for a long time, man. I believe. The time is 6 minutes past four. So if you're looking at your clock watching, I told you yesterday, don't watch the clock because the clock's not watching you. So if you're watching the clock's going to be going really, really slow. But when you focus on something else, the time goes quick. That's like when you, I've been told it's called doom scrolling on your phone. By the time you look up, it's gone 20 minutes and it goes, oh my days, I'm now late. So you know what, I was scrolling through the paper. I meant to do this yesterday. It's called Today in History. Okay, let me see you lot know any history in here. My son studied ancient history. I wonder if he didn't know any of this thing. But this isn't ancient history. No, this isn't far back enough for him. He goes back to Greek and Roman and all these things. He starts telling me stuff. I'm just looking at him like, I know I'm old, but I ain't that old, son. Come on now. Come on now. So in 1346, that's right, just the other day, Edward III, aided by his son Edward the Black. Yeah. Oh, Edward the Black Prince. Okay, I gotcha, gotcha. Defeated the French at the Battle of Creech. Creech. Is that French? Luke, are you listening? I know you can speak a bit of French, mate. Is that Creech? Creech? Yeah, that one there. You know that place there? Okay, that place there. In 1682, okay, you lot would know this one though. Astronomer Edmund Halley. You know that? You know Halley's? Do you know what it is? Okay. Now, this was going to make it revel. It's going to open up your eyes, this one. He's the first observed the comet named after him. Halley's Comet. You get it? Edmund Halley? He didn't put two and two together. Okay. All right. Let me give you next one. For this today. Okay. 1936, just the other day. For some people, don't say nothing about it. No, I'm not that old either. BBC transmitted its first high-definition TV pictures introduced by Leslie Mitchell. More than 7,000 people queued to see pictures from Alexandra Palace on sets at the Olympia radio show. What? My gosh. Okay. I'm going to leave it with this one. I'm going to go two more. 1959, the Morris Minor. You remember the Morris Minor? Yes. The look of Morris Minor. Sorry, Morris Mini Minor, sorry. Launched. It was only 10 foot long, yet seated four passengers. Do you remember the small Morris Minor? They carry them tiny, you know. We've got the new ones now, but they're still small. But them original ones, they were scary. One of my uncles had one of those. Oh my gosh, when we got next to a bus, we were the same size as the bus wheel. I was petrified because I was tiny as well. So you could imagine how small I felt in the car. And in 1973, the year of my birthday, the University of Texas Arlington became first accredited school to offer a course in, I bet you lot ain't going to get this, belly dancing. That's what happened today in history. Thank you very much. The time is, what's the time? 6:10. Oh, man. You know what, Halvey? I'm definitely this. Holy speechless.
1: Spirit.

0: Isaiah chapter 43, verses 1 to 3. But now this is what the Lord says, He who created you, O Jacob, He who formed you, O Israel, fear not, for I have redeemed you. I have summoned you by name, you are mine. When you pass through the waters, I will be with you. And when you pass through the rivers, they will not sweep over you. When you walk through the fire, you will not be burned. The flames will not set you ablaze. For I am the Lord, your God, the Holy One of Israel, your Savior. I give Egypt for your ransom, Cush and Seba in your stead.
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Fill This House. And before that, we had Oh Praise the Name as Hillsong's. Yeah, and Hillsong's Worship. And then we had Hovey, Lindy, and Drew saying Speechless. This is Premier Praise with me, Theo Manderson. I just got a message from Wendy in Telford. She says, good afternoon. I've just come out of the cinema having watched David. It was an amazing, emotional, and inspirational. It made me and my friend want to come back and read the story of David over again. It has inspired me to write a service based around David's story for church. I highly recommend watching the film if it's in the screen near you. So I said, I don't know if it's on the screen, but she said she just looked. It's also on Netflix. Blessings to you. So may I go check out Netflix and check out David's story. And so Wendy, I know I said, Wendy, I look forward to hearing about your service so you can post it, some of it here on Premier Praise, so we can be also blessed with your powerful sermon about David. Amen. Amen. Who wants to hear from Wendy and her powerful sermon on David? I definitely do. I love to hear a good word. This is Premier Praise with me, Theo Manderson. So I'm going to do something different. I was going to give you a riddle, but you know what? I'm going to do a little dilemma instead. A little dilemma. Uncle Theo's Corner. Let's call it Uncle Theo's Corner. Yeah, let's just do this. Let me put it out there for you just now so you lot can help me with this one. So it's Bible dilemma. Let's find this. It's an anonymous letter from a listener who has found themselves in a massive, listen to this, high society mess. Let's call her the Palace Insider. So this young lady, she writes, dear Uncle Theo, I'm married to a very high ranking royal bodyguard who has just been deployed to the front line of a major war. Where, while he's away on duty, the supreme leader himself summoned me to the palace. Made an undeniable advance, and now I found out I'm pregnant. If my husband returns and finds out this child isn't his, the penalty could cost me my life. But the supreme leader is so obsessed with covering up the scandal that he's hatching a scheme to make my husband take the fall, or worse, make sure he doesn't survive the front line at all. Now here's the dilemma. What does she do? Do I confess everything to my husband, blow the whistle on the most powerful man in the nation, or stay silent to protect myself? Talk about an impossible spot. What should she do? And who is this mysterious figure? Hit me up. Who is the mysterious figure? Who is she talking about? Who's actually writing this letter? Who's the narrator of this letter? Who needs help? And also, who is she talking about? Who's the supreme leader? And who's her husband? Hit me up, 0303-040-4000. That's 0303-040-4000. Hit me up if you can help me with that dilemma. What is going on in this world? These leaders, man. These leaders.

0: Limo Blaze and Chef Schulte there, and before that Eric Matthew featuring Western Skaggs saying the wonderful cross. This is Premier Praise with me, Theo Manderson. We're in a dilemma. I just need to find a dilemma. A dilemma. I need someone to help me with this dilemma. So can you help me with this dilemma? It's called, let's call this, we've got this young lady, she's in a high society mess, trying to find out who it is. It's a Bible dilemma. The question is, can you tell me who's written this letter? And also, who's she writing about? And also, who is the husband? So the dilemma is, dear Uncle Theo, I'm married to a very high-ranking royal bodyguard who has just been deployed to the front line of a major war. While he's away on duty, the supreme leader himself summoned me to the palace, made an undeniable advance, and now I find out I'm pregnant. If my husband returns and finds that the child isn't his, the penalty could cost me my life, but the supreme leader is so obsessed with covering up the scandal that he's hatching a scheme to make my husband take the fall, or worse, make sure he doesn't survive the front line at all. Do I confess everything to my husband, blow the whistle on the most powerful man in the nation, or stay silent to protect myself? Talk about an impossible shot. Spot, what should she do, and who's this mysterious figure? Give me advice, and also, who are the protagonists in this dilemma? 0303-040-4000. That's 0303-040-4000. Who am I talking about from the Bible? Wendy, you should know the answer to this one. You should definitely know the answer to this one. It's Premier Praise. Do you know about Premier Peace?
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0: New Wine Worship there, featuring Joe Hardy saying Adoration. Before that, Chris Tomlin saying Yes and Amen. The answers are coming in towards the dilemma today. Someone has written me a dilemma and I'm asking you for some help. If you've got some guidance, how you can help them. And also, who's writing this letter? Let's work out who's writing this letter. So if you know your Bible, you might know the story. So let me read it out again for you. I'm going to give you the answer just after five. Got a lovely young lady who's given me the answer, but yeah, she was young, so she didn't have to give me advice. She just gave me the answer. That's all good. It's all good because the advice is what you would have given me. So, look, the dilemma situation is: Dear Uncle Theo, I'm married to a very high-ranking royal bodyguard who has just been deployed to the front line of a major war. While he's away on duty, the supreme leader himself summoned me to the palace, made an undeniable advance, and now I find out I am pregnant. If my husband returns and finds out the child isn't his, the penalty could cost me my life. But the supreme leader is so obsessed with covering up the scandal that he's hatching a scheme to make my husband take the fall, or worse, make sure he doesn't survive the front line at all. Do I confess everything to my husband, blow the whistle on the most powerful man in the nation, or do I stay silent to protect myself? Talk about an impossible spot. What should she do? Premier Praise Family. And who is this mysterious figure? Who are we talking? Who's writing this letter? Help me out. Help me out. 0303-040-4000. Who can help me with that dilemma? She needs help. How can we help her? What's the advice? And who are we talking about as well? So if you know your Bible, you should know it. Wendy, you went to watch. Wendy, you should be able to help me out with this one, Wendy. You should be able to help me out with this one. Hit me up, 0303-040-4000 or 4000, whichever way you want to look at it. Pastor Matthew Ashimolo of KICC. He has an annual event that's been going for years, International Gathering of Champions. Here's he talking about it.
1: We try to cover man on all levels. So this conference has something about your physical body, which is your health. You know, we're having a health zone. There's also a chill out zone, just a place to meet other Christians, play games, socialize. Mm-hmm. Believers are not supposed to be so spiritual, they are of no earthly use. Then when it comes to the speakers, we have speakers who will speak to you about your spiritual life, how to grow in the grace of God, how to become a matured believer, how to witness for Jesus, then how to do business. Because you see, we cannot make impact in our world if we are ourselves broke to buy quality airtime and do things for God will require that the people of God themselves be blessed. So we're bringing people who will touch all that way. For example, we have what we call master classes, family law on education. There's master class on managing businesses. There's master class on women in business.
2: Come on.
1: Yeah, because there's this tradition that makes somewhere at the back of men's mind a belief that women should not be the one at the forefront of business. And you find that even as advanced as the United Kingdom is and London is, the number of women in business is still very small. How much more within our kind of community, they are even more minuscule. So we're bringing together accomplishing women. For example, one of the young ladies who's speaking came to KICC when she was 18 to do her first degree and master's, went back to Zimbabwe to run a major financial company called Echo Cash when the currency collapsed in Zimbabwe. Echo Cash was the method with which you could spend money to buy things. She was the managing director. Today, she's leading an initiative to start a whole bank in South Africa. She's done things for the United Nations. She'll be leading the masterclass. She'll be surrounded by some other ladies in the discussion. And after the masterclass, that's what we'll call a winning conversation. There'll be a lady petroleum engineer, there'll be a doctor lady who's into real estate, there'll be a lady who has a chain of nurseries and play schools across the United Kingdom. That is fantastic.
2: And very inspirational.
1: Wanted to challenge young ladies also to see that, look, these ladies made it happen. You can make it happen. As a matter of fact, the person who's speaking on education and family law is a professor of family law and education, and she's a woman. So it's a potpourri of speakers, not just one-dimensional, preach, Holy Ghost, speaking tongues, but multidimensional.
2: Fantastic. The practical as well as the spiritual, the whole package yes. covered. That's a lot to pack into.
1: It's 5 days, yeah. Five days and so many sessions. In each day, we have 4 sessions, and that doesn't even have... I haven't even talked about the children's church that we run in that period. They have a version of Accelerate called Full Speed. Mm-hmm. Then the teenagers have their own version of Accelerate. I think it's just called the X. They have their own speakers. They have about 4 speakers ministering to the teenagers. So the whole 24-acre campus is going to be buzzing.

0: God and King. This is Drive Time with me, Theo Manderson, right here on your Premier Praise. We're going through a dilemma coming up to the end of the hour. This hour has sailed by. So if you know the answer to this, if you can help me out, tell me who's written this. I'm not too sure who's written this. So can you help me out who's written this and tell me who she's talking about so we can go sort them out? Yeah, man, I want to sort out the people in business. Says, dear Uncle Theo, I'm married to a very high-ranking royal bodyguard who has just been deployed to the front line of a major war. While he's on the way on duty, the supreme leader himself summoned me to the palace, made an undeniable advance, and now I find out I'm pregnant. If my husband returns and finds out this child isn't his, the penalty could cost me my life. But the supreme leader is so obsessed with covering up the scandal that he's hatching a scheme to make my husband take the fall, or worse, make sure he doesn't survive the front line at all. Do I confess everything to my husband, blow the whistle on the most powerful man in the nation, or stay silent to protect myself? Talk about an impossible spot. What should she do? And is this, and who is this mysterious figure? Who's writing this letter? Whose story does this resonate with in the Bible? Hit me up, 0303-040-4000. 0303-040-4000. If you know who this is, please help me out, man. Help me out. Got the news at the top of the hour. We've got prayer. Also, we've got another Bible question to come. And we've got another little bit just to keep you going. I got something to tell you that I need to tell you before I leave at 6 o'clock. Just remind me that, Theo, you need to tell me something. Okay? All right.
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9: Good evening, I'm Anna Rhys Green. American landmarks have been lit up in pink in memory of country music icon Dolly Parton, who's died aged 80. In 2019, she told Risen magazine that God helped her carry on when she felt like sitting down.
10: I ask God, oh, let me be a light and let me, you know, uplift people and glorify Him. That's my whole purpose in this world.
9: And 33 British nationals are feared missing in flash floods in Nepal. Footage shows people running away as a wall of mud crashes through a Himalayan valley. And Facebook and Instagram's owner must enhance restrictions on teenagers' accounts as it settles a civil social media addiction trial. Meta's paying around £12 billion, but continues to deny its apps are addictive. That's your latest Premier News.
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0: Time has just gone 5 o'clock. Well, it's just 5 o'clock on the top. And as you know, we do at Premier Praise, we just open up in a prayer. Dear merciful and heavenly Father, I just want to say thank you as you fill my heart to overflow with boundless love, unshakable compassion for all living beings. Open the eyes of my soul to recognize the boundless, endless beauty that you have around us, Lord. Everything is made in your eyes is beautiful, Lord. So let us see your beauty in everything, Lord. And may we see your love in everything, love and compassion for our fellow man. Lord, may we go out today as we leave work today, Lord, as we're about to travel home, Lord. We ask for journey mercies, Lord, and love, your love, that when we see each other, Lord, may we be tired, but Lord, we just want to be showing love and grace and the favor that you've bestowed upon us, Lord. And drive for us driving safely home, Lord, we ask you that you be with us in this hour, Lord, as only you can, and as you know what our needs, what we shall need, Lord. Bless us, guide us, and protect us. In your precious name of Jesus, let somebody say amen.
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Uncle Ron Canoli there saying, turning our morning into dancing. Not morning like, not the morning like we just wake up. Morning like your loved one has passed on. So he's turning it into dancing. And I send my love out to those who've lost family members who are they're mourning at this morning season. But you know that you shall turn it into dancing, because in the end, we know they've gone on to a better place. They've gone on to a better place than you and I. No more worrying about anything, no more pain. They're just smiling and doing their thing as they do in heaven. I don't know what it is, but whatever they're doing, we know that they're blessed. Amen? Amen. The time is 5:06. We're going to bring the end, our dilemma. I'm going to bring it to an end in just a bit. So I'm giving you a couple more minutes if you know, if you can help me out with this dilemma. It says, dear Uncle Theo, I'm secretly married to a very high-ranking royal bodyguard who has just been deployed to the front line of a major war. While he's away on duty, the supreme leader himself summoned me to the palace, made an undeniable advance, and now I find out I'm pregnant. If my husband returns or find out the child isn't his, the penalty could cost me my life. But the supreme leader is so obsessed with covering up the scandal that he's hatching a scheme to make my husband take the fall, or worse, make sure he doesn't survive the front line at all. Do I confess everything to my husband, blow the whistle on the most powerful man in the nation, or stay silent to protect myself? What should she do? And who is she? Please help me out so we can try and find out who she is, who's the supreme leader, who her husband is, and then we can give her some advice as well. So help me out with all of that information. 0303-040-4000. It's a dilemma today. Dilemma Wednesday. What can you help me with? Do you know? Hit me up. 0303-040-4000. And you know what? When you're going through something and the enemy thinks he's got you, You know, I say this to my grandchildren. When somebody's annoying you, you know, and they're trying to get on your nerves, just smile at them. Just really smile at them. Just smile and say, I'm blessed and highly favored by the Lord. And just keep smiling. Because nothing they can do or say is going to really affect you. Uncle Kurt Franklin, my brother, tell us how it goes.

0: Isaiah chapter 51, verses 6 to 8. 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The heavens will vanish like smoke. 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But my salvation will last forever. My righteousness will never fail. Hear me, you who know what is right. You people who have taken my instruction to heart, do not fear the reproach of mere mortals, or be terrified by their insults. For the moth will eat them up like a garment, the worm will devour them like wool. But my righteousness will last forever, my salvation through all generations.
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0: tonight, saying there's only one gospel. Hallelujah. And we give God thanks that there's only one gospel. This is the Premier Praise. It's Drive Time with me, Theo Manderson, here, taking down till 6 o'clock, where the man like Luke Williams is getting himself ready, stretching and doing his thing. We're getting ready to take over. So I was in a Bible dilemma, and I think you guys are still in a dilemma. So the dilemma was, let's call her the palace insider. She writes that, "Dear Uncle Theo, I'm married to a very high-ranking royal bodyguard who has just been deployed to the front line of a major war. While he's on the way on duty, the supreme leader himself summoned me to the palace, made an undeniable advance, and now I've found out I'm pregnant. If my husband returns and finds that the child isn't his, the penalty could cost me my life. But the supreme leader is so obsessed with covering up the scandal that he's hatching a scheme to make my husband take the fall, or worse, make sure he doesn't survive the front line at all. Do I confess everything to my husband, blow the whistle on the most powerful man in the nation, or stay silent to protect myself? Talk about an impossible spot. What should she do? And who is the mysterious figure that I am talking about who has sent me in that letter?" So I put it out there, and the young ones have come. Well, a young one has come up. I think she's going to be a future speaker, preacher, pastor, bishop, I don't know, something strong. Listen to this.
1: "Hello, it's Joanne again, and I'm really enjoying the show. The answer is Bathsheba, the husband is Uriah, and the king is David. Thank you. Bye. And can you please play God is Good by Forrest Frank? Bye."
0: I like how she slipped that one in there. Love it, man. And yes, Joanna, you are 100% right. That's right. It's Bathsheba, Uriah, and David. And Pauline came in and says, "Hi, you're talking about King David and Bathsheba. She had no choice. She was summoned by the king and didn't have an opportunity to confess to her husband because he did not come home." That's Pauline from Reading. And it's so true. She didn't have a chance to confess to her husband. We don't know if she was going to confess. We have no clue. We just hope that she would have done the right thing and confessed that it was not his child and what had happened. And then, yeah, there would have been a whole more pasa-pasa in David's life. But yes, that's the answer. So thank you guys for helping out with that dilemma for today. Might have one for you tomorrow. I shall see how it shall be. Amen. But the time is 5:20. And as the young lady requested, and I'm taking up until, so you got 5, 10, 15, 20 minutes, about 20 minutes. 25 minutes. In the next 25 minutes, request on a song. If you want me to play a song, the song that's maybe blessing you, maybe you're just finishing work and you've been touched by a song, you've been playing in your mind all day at work and you want to hear it, hit me up. 0303-040-4000. Hit me up with that. Joanna, you've been so good. You've been on point all day. Listen to this.

That's the talented and wonderful Miss Lucy Grimble there saying all praise belongs to him. And before that, the Modern Post saying Before the Throne. Anyway, we had a song selected by our very own presenter, Miss Joanna, the 80-year-old, has been answering. She's been on point, man, putting some of those adults to shame because she knows the answer, so she knows her Bible like that. And she had Forrest Frank and Caleb Gordon saying, God is good. And we say amen to that. God is good all the time, all the time. I can't hear you. Let me say it again. God is good all the time and all the time. God is good. Amen. Hallelujah. Let's give the God a round of applause. I have my own church up in here. I know you're used to hearing the dulcet tone of Mr. Josh Carr, but Josh Carr's having a little break. So you know what? Because you haven't heard Josh Carr for a few days, let me hear some of Josh Carr just for you. If you didn't know, Josh is a talented. We would do training days and stuff like that. We have like singing and prayers and stuff like that. And Josh led worship one time. Woo, woo. That's all I can say. Yeah, he had us. Yeah. This is called Holy Spirit by Mr. Josh Carr himself. Yeah, yeah.

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1: Remember, there were two goats on the Day of Atonement. One was sacrificed and the other was led into the wilderness. Both of these animals help us to understand what Christ does for his people. He is the one who sacrificed his life as the atonement for our sins, but he is also the one who takes our guilt away. And this is where you have a part to play in the drama. Just as the high priest laid both hands on the head of the live goat and confessed the sins of the people, God invites you to lay hold of Jesus Christ in an act of faith and confess your sins to him. And when you do, your guilt will be taken away.
0: Come to openthebible.org.uk.

Oh, that was Dreaming the Impossible and Vineyard Worship. They're saying Swing Wide, and before that, My Redeemer Lives by Kingdom Culture Worship. And just like that, it's time for me to jump up out of here. Louise has just sent a message in. I've just seen your message, Louise. I didn't go into text messages. I apologize. I didn't know people were going to be texting in. They did not give me the memo properly, but it's all good in God's name. I stumble across it. She goes, "Dear Premier, this afternoon at 2:45, I had to go to hospital for an MRI scan for my brain. I was very anxious about it because I'm extremely claustrophobic and I have never had an MRI scan before." Yeah, it can be a bit. "The radiologist was so lovely and he came to talk to me through everything and asked what music I would like to have played on the headphones in the scanner. I took a chance and asked if it would be possible to have Premier Praise Radio. I didn't know if I would even have heard it, but he said he had been listening to it last week and then asked me if I'm a Christian. I said yes. He was too. Praise the Lord. That put me at ease. I still struggled to get into the scanner initially, but eventually managed to go through it with I'm listening to Premier Praise in my headphones throughout the whole process. What was such a wonderful comfort and blessing. I really couldn't have done it without it. Thank you." Thank you, Louise. That means at 2:45 you're listening to me. Oh. And I took you through it. I wasn't making up too much noise in here. To God be the glory. Thank you for that. That's a nice message as well. It's amazing that if you ask the Lord, he shall give it to you. He shall bless you and give you comfort that surpasses. And he didn't even expect that. He just took a chance. He followed what your spirit said. And look at that. God is there with you in the MRI scan. So we're glad to hope. And I hope that the scan comes back all negative and nothing major going on there, but just the spirit just roaming around in your head saying, "I'm fixing you up, baby. I'm fixing you up, Louise. I'm fixing you up." I'm up out of here. Have a blessed and wonderful day. Oh, Catherine has jumped in as well. Catherine, we're going to send out prayers for you. So she's been struggling with her mental health. She signed off since Monday, struggling to feel real and feel connected to things around me. I'm exhausted, having weird dreams. I'm praying about whether I need to change jobs. I'm not driving at the moment as I don't feel safe. So I'm not hearing Premier at the moment. I think you need to, if you've got an app or anything at home, put it on and you can listen to Premier. But we're praying for your mental health. May the Lord touch you. May the Lord bless you. Just like they did to the man who was in the cave. He was possessed and struggling with things. And he came and just healed him, the legions out of him. So we just ask you to the Lord to heal the legions and whatever's going on with Catherine in her mind. Lord, touch her right where she's at, Lord. Breathe afresh on her, Lord, as only you can, Lord, because you know us, Lord. You are the master physician, Lord. You're the knifeless surgeon, Lord. You are creator. You know her better than ourselves, Lord. So we ask you to touch and remove that is not of you, Lord, from her, Lord. And as you can, in your precious name of Jesus, I want to say amen. And I'm up out of here. Have a fantastic rest of your evening. Luke's came in from 6 o'clock to take over. Have a blessed night. I'll be back tomorrow afternoon. God's be alive, doing it all again right here on Premier Praise. And thank you for everyone that sent the messages and got involved with answers and all of that good stuff. We'll be doing it all again tomorrow. God bless you. Good night. Ciao.

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9: Good evening, I'm Anna Rhys Green. American landmarks have been lit up in pink in memory of country music icon Dolly Parton, who's died aged 80. In 2019, she told Risen magazine that God helped her carry on when she felt like sitting down.
10: I ask God, oh, let me be a light and let me, you know, uplift people and glorify Him. That's my whole purpose in this world.
9: And 33 British nationals are feared missing in flash floods in Nepal. Footage shows people running away as a wall of mud crashes through a Himalayan valley. And Facebook and Instagram's owner must enhance restrictions on teenagers' accounts as it settles a civil social media addiction trial. Meta's paying around £12 billion, but continues to deny its apps are addictive. That's your latest Premier News.
11: Premier Praise, your voice of hope.
12: Thank you, Theo. He's great, isn't he? What a geezer. And I hope you had a great time with him. Well, it's just gone 6 o'clock. My name's Luke Williams. So good to be back with you. I hope that you are well this evening. Before we get back into some brilliant songs, let's pray this evening. A prayer. Inspired by Proverbs 18:21, that reminds us that death and life are in the power of the tongue. Lord, forgive us for the careless words that we've spoken today. Teach us to be slow to speak and quick to listen. Lord God, our hearts, for our words flow from them. Help us to become a people whose words strengthen one another and display the love of Christ for your glory. Amen.

0: Yes, loving that vibe. They call themselves the Red Clay Strays. It's called Revival, playing for you here on Premier Praise, a song that was part of our Discover playlist, songs that we think you should know about by artists you may never have heard of before. I got one of those songs coming up for you around 6:30. Lots to look forward to, though. Before then, a couple of songs that I'm bringing back for you that have been up in the loft, getting a bit dusty. They've not been played in a little while. I've been bringing them back for you this week. Going to play them for you very soon. One of them is a song by We the Kingdom.
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1: You're travelling in the car, or perhaps on a bus or in the train, and you glance out the window, and what do you see? Perhaps a beautiful view. But what did you really see? A lake? A mountain? A moor? A church? A village in a valley? What did you not see? What could have been noticed? You look at a painting. You gain an overall impression of artistry and beauty. You see a scene, or perhaps a portrait. But what of the details we overlook? The important and significant images within the painting conveying meaning. Or perhaps a photo. You recognize the people. You enjoy the memory it stirs. But what of the overall detail? The more you look, the more you perceive. John the Baptist said to his disciples, "Look, the Lamb of God who takes away the sin of the world." Look, not a glance, not a quick view, but as the older versions say, behold, to gaze and to understand. To gaze in wonder, to gaze to gain understanding. The more you look, the more you perceive. The more we focus upon Jesus, the more we understand God's grace and appreciate the wonder of his amazing love shown to us in Jesus. John Claydon, I'm a Baptist minister living in Yorkshire.

And there they are, We the Kingdom. It's called Holy Water, bringing this one back for you here on Premier Praise this evening. I hope you enjoyed it. It's great to be with you, by the way. What are you up to at the moment? Oh, what a sore, isn't it? And you've got Premier Praise on as well. How about that? What a combination. And this is Imagination from Citizens. Enjoy.

Making her debut at the Big Church Fest this weekend, Grace Runkle. It's called Open Handed, playing for you here on Premier Prize. Been a big fan of this song since it came out. It's one that speaks of letting go of control and wanting the Lord to be number one, wanting the Lord to have his way. Less of us, more of him. Well, we're talking of debut, Alison Eid, also there at the Big Church Fest this weekend. One of her biggest tunes right now. I hope you enjoy it.

called Looking for Walter, Mark Barlow, on your Wednesday evening, part of our Discover playlist, songs we think you should know about from artists that you may never have heard of before. But if you've listened to Premier Praise a few times, you would have heard some Mark Barlow here and there. We are big fans of Mark. He's recently released an album, and that was the title track playing for you this evening, called Looking

Isaiah chapter 53, verses 4 to 6. Surely he took up our pain and bore our suffering. Yet we considered him punished by God, stricken by him, and afflicted. But he was pierced for our transgressions, he was crushed for our iniquities. The punishment that brought us peace was on him, and by his wounds we are healed. We all like sheep have gone astray. Each of us has turned to our own way, and the Lord has laid on him the iniquity of us all.

Amen, amen to that. Nothing can separate me and you from the love of Christ. Amen. Amen. Paul Zak reminded us of some wonderful truths in that tune.

And if you are a fan of Strings and Heart, you can catch them at the Big Church Fest this weekend, making their debut, Peach Sand. That was the song playing for you here on Premier Praise.

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1: Well, here we are. We've made it to 7 o'clock. Big up yourself for putting on Premier Praise on this Wednesday evening. My name's Luke Williams. And before we get back into more top tunes this evening, let's pray. And Ephesians 4:29 reminds us to let no corrupting talk come out of our mouths, but only such as is good for building up. Lord, may our words be seasoned with grace and guided by your Spirit. Keep us from tearing others down. And instead, Lord, make us eager to speak what is true, to speak what is helpful and encouraging, and to build up others, Lord, for the glory of Christ. Amen.

your heart be troubled. Ye believe in God, believe also in me. In my Father's house are many mansions. If it were not so, I would have told

Big fan of this one. Praise Lubanga on your Wednesday evening. It's called I Can See Your Progress From Here. And this is Terri-Ann. Summer of Hope for us.

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1: We often hear people saying we should pray the scriptures, and many of us don't realise what that really means. However, in 2 Samuel 7, David shows us how. Firstly, David sat with the Lord, postured himself before God, and God spoke to him about his plan. David dropped his own plans to adopt God's purposes, so when he came to pray, he was praying in line with God's will. David wasn't asking God to give the amen to his earthly plans, but rather he was locking on to the divine plan. Now, with this in mind, David is bold before the throne and he requests with a sense of urgency that God fulfills his promises. You see, David had no doubt or uncertainty. He knows God will answer, and he knew and knows exactly what his will is. And that's because David is intimate with God. In the Psalms, he tells God everything. He honours God's covenant and praises his character, but at the same time expresses heartfelt honesty throughout all the situations he finds himself in. In the New Testament, we see that the people of the early church spoke back to God the very words that he had given David to speak in earlier times. In 2 Samuel 7, verses 18 to 29, David reminds God of his promises and asks God to establish his house according to his word. Now, obviously, David was so partnered with the Lord that he didn't demand, but kept reminding God of his faithful words, which David knew were words of power. In short, when David prayed the scriptures, he was consumed with God's nature and character, rather than his own worries. And the same is for us. We can do the same because it's God's will to bless us. And God never changes. He is the same yesterday, today, and forever. Sally Binnerman, retired minister.

broken pieces. 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And he can only take the credit on the visa. My spirit man, the eagle, know you'll never leave us. My chain shining on my neck, but I know he freed us. When the world saw the worst, you saw the best in me. I say his name and I'm his child, it's my destiny. Yeah, it's heavenly. You count your blessings a little more when you know how depression be. Jesus, all I ever needed, he accepted me. My Dr. Lee and drumline, he directed me. Lost the world and gained my soul respectfully.

tune. Here on Premier Praise Commons Worship, Leland's reminding us there are sins, they are many, but his mercy is more. His grace is greater than our sin. Amen. 25 past at 7 on this Wednesday evening. My name's Luke Williams. It's a joy to have your company.

Wow. Powerful. Book Lies at Wood. A song that reminds us of God's greatness. Here on Premier Praise, heading to Isaiah chapter 53 after a couple of acoustic sounds and versions of songs you might know.

0: Isaiah 53, verses 4 to 10. Surely he took up our pain and bore our suffering. Yet we considered him punished by God, stricken by him and afflicted. But he was pierced for our transgressions. He was crushed for our iniquities. The punishment that brought us peace was on him, and by his wounds we are healed. We all, like sheep, have gone astray. Each of us has turned to our own way, and the Lord has laid on him the iniquity of us all. He was oppressed and afflicted, yet he did not open his mouth. He was led like a lamb to the slaughter, and as a sheep before its shearers is silent, so he did not open his mouth. By oppression and judgment he was taken away. Yet who of his generation protested? For he was cut off from the land of the living. For the transgression of my people he was punished. He was assigned a grave with the wicked and with the rich in his death, though he had done no violence, nor was any deceit in his mouth. Yet it was the Lord's will to crush him and cause him to suffer. And though the Lord makes his life an offering for sin, he will see his offering and prolong his days, and the will of the Lord will prosper in his hand. After he has suffered, he will see the light of life and be satisfied. By his knowledge, my righteous servant will justify many, and he will bear their iniquities.
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you enjoyed it. Josh Goels with Watchmen. And before that, it was Mission House, the duo with a version of I Love You, Lord. I had a moment today that I thought I'd share with you, and it got me thinking. So I thought I'd share and see what you think. I was briefly with someone that I'm very close with at church, and we were just walking and talking. Little catch up. Weren't too long. Said goodbye. And the minute I said bye, and I turned to walk down the road, I was about to grab my phone. And I thought, in that split second moment, I said to myself, no. I mean, I said it inside me, and I was like, no. Because, you know, those moments when the second you're free, you know, where you're maybe not with someone, or something's finished, or the adverts come on, or you're bored, or maybe you're stuck in traffic and you stop, that split second decision to get out your phone and to continue whatever it was, or check whatever could be there, as if, you know, we can't have moments in our days where we just sit with our thoughts, we just process the conversation we've just had, and maybe even pray for the person we've just spent time with. Well, what about that? What about those moments, you know? Because our phones are really robbing us. I mean, if we really dive into it deeply, it's us, isn't it? It's not our phones, really. It's us. It's our self-control, or lack of, at times. And so I had this moment where I was like, I was about to get my phone out and just, you know, go on my phone. But then I thought, no, I'll put it back in my pocket, carried on walking. And I was just thinking, this is it. These are the moments where I can pray, where I can process, you know. And I want to do that more, and I thought I'd just share that with you. Maybe you can relate. Maybe you had a few moments recently of deciding, no, I'm not going to go on my phone, I'm not going to, do you know what I mean? I'm going to pray, I'm going to process, I'm going to let my mind breathe.

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1: Hey, how you doing? Hope you're well. Tonight it's just gone 8 o'clock. Thank you for choosing Premier Praise. You are in the right place. If today's been a bit of a day and you're here and you're tired and you're worn out, maybe you've had a decent one, maybe your day's gone well and you're feeling encouraged, you're feeling built up, however you're doing, so good to be here together to look to Christ, to worship him. And so let's pray before we get back into the songs to help us do that. Colossians 4 verse 6 reminds us to let our speech always be gracious, seasoned with salt. Lord, would you guide our hearts, for our words flow from them. Fill us with your spirit tonight, so that what we speak brings peace and hope and encouragement. May our speech always honour you, Lord, and shape our words to be like yours, gentle, wise, and full of grace, for your glory. Amen.

Not bad at all for King and Country, the duo, on your Wednesday night here on Premier Praise. It's called LA. And before that, another anthem for the church, Elevation Rhythm, with a song simply titled Washed. What a big tune. One that reminds us that we are washed clean because of the blood of Jesus. It is all grace. His grace is greater than our sin. Remember that. Our sins, they are many, but his mercy is more. Rest in his mercy this evening. The finished work of Christ. Not in how you feel. Not in your circumstances that you wish might have been a bit different at the moment. Rest in his mercy, his grace. Draw near to him this evening. Well, we're going to be heading to the Word. We're going to be getting into a bit of Isaiah. And then I'm going to play you some soulful sounds from artists that have never made it to the Big Church Fest. But Lauren Daigle hasn't yet. She is going to be there this weekend. And so before we get into those scriptures and songs, let's hear from Lauren Daigle now. Kaleidoscope Jesus.

0: Isaiah chapter 55, verses 10 to 13. As the rain and the snow come down from heaven and do not return to it, without watering the earth and making it bud and flourish, so that it yields seed for the sower and bread for the eater, so is my word that goes out from my mouth. It will not return to me empty, but will accomplish what I desire and achieve the purpose for which I sent it. You will go out in joy and be led forth in peace. The mountains and hills will burst into song before you, and all the trees of the field will clap their hands. Instead of the thorn bush will grow the juniper, and instead of briars the myrtle will grow. This will be the Lord's renown for an everlasting sign that will endure forever.
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a beautiful, beautiful tune, a beautiful reminder in that one that the Lord is with you in every moment of your day. Hallelujah. Thank you, Lord, that you are with us. No matter what we go through, the worst thing can happen to us, and you are still with us. Thank you, Lord. Eliza Figueroa, you just heard there with Here in the Moment. We're going to get into a couple of tunes now that remind us that the joy of the Lord is our strength. Amen.

0: Luke Williams on Premier Praise, where the worship never ends.
1: Everyone okay? Okay, there's only one thing to do here. We're going to teach you a little song, okay? You ready? It's very simple. It goes something like this.

We were wondering tonight whether we could do something that's never ever been done at big church festival. Is that okay? It's going to be a very intense, it's going to be a moment of spiritual breakthrough, all right? And I know you're all about that. We were wondering if tonight we could attempt something very special. A cowbell solo. What do you think? Where are you, Noah? We need Noah Smith. All right, are you ready?

A cheeky medley from Martin Smith here on Premier Praise. A recording from the Big Church Fest last year. Garment of Praise and God's Great Dance for Martin Smith. And before that, his daughter, Ellie Linebear, with her latest single, Give Me Joy. Hope you're well tonight, 25 to 9. John Mark Merrill and Jess Ray coming up for you. Some Celtic worship as well. Before we pray at 9 o'clock, you're in for a treat tonight.

0: floor. Lord, you can have all the glory. 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
2: What are we hoping for this year? Some improvements in how we feel? Maybe some changes in our circumstances or our relationships or perhaps within our communities? Dr. Robin Hanley Defoe says this about hope. When people lose hope, the consequences are profound. We stop imagining a brighter future. We stop recognizing our own strengths, talents, gifts, and potential. Goals feel out of reach. Effort feels pointless. Physical, mental, and emotional well-being begin to suffer. People begin to believe that the way things are now is the way that they will always be. You know, as a Christian, I believe that God, our Heavenly Father, is the antidote to hopelessness. Having a personal relationship with Jesus is life-transforming. The scripture in Romans 15:13 says this, "May the God of hope fill you with all joy and peace as you trust in him, so that you may overflow with hope by the power of the Holy Spirit." That's a wonderful scripture. So there we have it. Hope is in God himself, and God has a future for us. Let's be hope-filled this year. And I just pray, Lord Jesus, I choose to put my hope in you and know that you will never fail me. Thank you. In your precious name I pray. Amen. I'm Roger Grassam. I'm a pastor living in Dunmow in the county of Essex.

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1: I'm thrilled to be going away on my annual personal retreat to Ashburnham Place near Battle, Hastings in East Sussex. This Christian centre is based in a beautiful old country house, surrounded by wonderful woodland and walks. My life is a very busy one, probably like you. Even in my late 60s, here I am juggling opportunities to go away with my retired husband, supporting beautiful young grandchildren, a rather lively 90-plus mother-in-law, and yet, within all of that, serve in my own ministry. So having downtime is hard, and these 4 days away are literally a godsend. Time to enjoy very good food, long walks, prayer, study, and just simply resting. Do you feel rather worn out? And do you feel that perhaps you don't have much more you can give today? Maybe you're caring for an elderly relation or young children or grandchildren. Or perhaps because you've actually found it really hard to say no when you've been asked once again to do something else at church. A beautiful passage that I love that I'll be taking with me and walking with is from Isaiah 40:31. Those who hope in the Lord will renew their strength. They will soar on wings like eagles. They will run and not grow weary. They will walk and not be faint. May I invite you and encourage you to earmark at least an hour over the next few days or week. Plan to find a quiet chair somewhere, if not at home, maybe in the corner of a coffee shop, or even just go out for a walk with a flask of tea and take this with you. And then pray, asking the Lord to enable you to find new ways to renew your strength. And whilst I don't know where you'll be or what you'll be doing, I'll be praying for you.

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0: Isaiah chapter 61, verses 1 to 3. The Spirit of the Sovereign Lord is on me, because the Lord has anointed me to proclaim good news to the poor. He has sent me to bind up the brokenhearted, to proclaim freedom for the captives, and release from darkness for the prisoners, to proclaim the year of the Lord's favour, and the day of vengeance of our God, to comfort all who mourn, and provide those who grieve in Zion, to bestow on them a crown of beauty instead of ashes, the oil of joy instead of mourning, and a garment of praise instead of a spirit of despair. They will be called oaks of righteousness, a planting of the Lord, for the display of His splendor.
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0: Isaiah chapter 61, verses 10 and 11. I delight greatly in the Lord. My soul rejoices in my God, for he has clothed me with garments of salvation, and arrayed me in a robe of his righteousness. As a bridegroom adorns his head like a priest, and as a bride adorns herself with her jewels. For as the soil makes a young plant come up, and a garden causes seeds to grow, so the sovereign Lord will make righteousness and praise spring up before all nations.
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1: Thank you, Jesus, for your presence. 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Give me your love and courage so that I will always stand up for what is right. Amen.

0: There is a time for everything and a season for every activity under the heavens. A time to be born and a time to die. A time to plant and a time to uproot. A time to kill and a time to heal. A time to tear down and a time to build. A time to weep and a time to laugh. A time to mourn and a time to dance. A time to scatter stones and a time to gather them. 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A time to search and a time to give up. 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A time to tear and a time to mend. A time to be silent and a time to speak. A time to love and a time to hate. A time for war and a time for peace.
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1: Life is full of ordinary activity, the daily routines we take for granted. Making a meal, taking a shower, doing some cleaning, going for a walk, going to the shops, or the things that we might do at work, assembling or using machines, sending or receiving various electronic messages, the tasks that need to be done. Are there spiritual truths we understand by looking at the ordinary? After all, this is what Jesus did. He spoke of the farmer sowing seed, the woman sweeping her house for a lost coin, the shepherd looking for a lost sheep, the landlord renting out his vineyard, the light under a bowl or on a lampstand, and so on. What ordinary things might Jesus have spoken about today? Perhaps the kettle. Just as the kettle doesn't boil unless it's plugged in, we have to be connected to Jesus to know his power. Or, no one turns a shower on just to look at it. The blessing of cleanliness comes from being in the shower. So we don't know the refreshing blessing of God by merely observing. We have to place ourselves in his presence. Have a look at the ordinary things in life, the things that you do. There might just be a window into a deeper spiritual reality for you to discover. And so to know more of God's love and purpose for you, there might be a new page in the chapters of your life. I'm John Clayton, a Baptist minister living in Yorkshire.
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1: 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Saving, redeeming, at measureless cost.

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1: Life is always busy, and we are all required at times to do a thousand things at once. Deborah, the Old Testament prophetess, was a true multitasker and is often referred to as the mother of Israel. Her prayers focused on God's protection for her people, and she longed for them to grow into whole and rounded individuals that reflected God's goodness. Deborah's prayer life reflected her ability to listen to God, to hear details, and to respond with obedience. She worked closely in collaboration with others and didn't bolt ahead with egoism. She was hand in hand with God and others like Barak, the military leader, who through Deborah's confidence learned too he could trust God and give him glory. To hear the heart of God in any given situation will lead to the best outcome. And Deborah had developed that trust to receive from God before delivering any prophetic message. Deborah went into battle and won. She led the people to safety, but she didn't act until she heard God's voice, always amidst the major crisis that they were facing. Deborah leaned into God and had a history of conversation with him. She relied on his peace being her power, not through external noise and influence, but from internal rest in his presence. If we were to shine a light on Deborah's relationship with God, it might be found in Judges 5, verse 31, where she says to God, "So may all your enemies perish, Lord, but may all they who love you be like the sun when it rises in its strength." We know that the sun never gives up. It carries on regardless, and come rain or hail, it's still there persisting. Despite chaos, Deborah persisted and listened and was through that prepared for everything that she encountered. She herself shone like the sun. We also can develop our spiritual ear to listen, and then we will shine with confidence, conviction, and communication that is wise and effective. Sally Binneman, I'm a retired minister.

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1: Thank you, Jesus, for your word. I thank you that you speak so clearly to me from the Bible. Help me to listen with care to all that you have to say to me and remain faithful to what I have learnt. Amen.